This is the Old School House Party. This is Gerald McBride reminding you that life is beautiful and there's always hope. Never ever give in, nor give up. And always remember that every day is a lovely day.

0: What's up? What's up?
1: What's up, Mr. McBride?
0: Oh, man, doing wonderful. Ready to do this thing, old school style.
1: Let's do it.
0: Got a great battle coming up. You got two artists and two groups you think need to be in the battle. Let us know what they are. We're going to take some requests tonight. Right? We're going to blow the dust off some requests. So those hard to find tunes that you've been wanting to hear on the radio, we got them, don't we?
1: Yes, we do.
0: We got the 45s out tonight and the 8-track tapes. Check in with us if you're old school.

0: You ready for this one?
1: Okay, give it to me.
0: Stevie Wonder takes on Prince.
1: Mmm.
0: What's your choice on that? I know you're a big Prince fan, though, but...
1: But I love Stevie. You know, this is kind of equally matched because they're both producers. Mm. They both sing, write, produce, play.
0: That's
1: they
0: right.
1: play all their instruments.
0: Several instruments, that's
1: they're,
0: right.
1: They're both Grammy winners,
0: that's
1: Soul
0: right.
1: Train Award recipients. So this is going to be interesting. But
0: that's right.
1: I think I'll split my vote, even though Prince is my favorite
0: both
1: artist.
0: Both of them write great lyrics,
1: that's
0: too.
1: That's what I'm saying, yes.

0: This is gonna be good.
1: Stevie Wonder versus Prince in the Battle of the Oscars. You excited about
0: this? Yes, I am.
1: Well, good.
0: Over here, rubbing my hands.
1: All right.
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4: Jason Reed did say, you better get you a sun pass. We never did. Because, you know, there's still toll roads, you know, because the way that...
5: So y'all had to go through the tolls?
4: Girl, we ended up on this toll on the New Jersey Turnpike where there's all these tolls and stuff. We're going through these toll roads. I don't have no easy pass. So I'm blowing through the easy pass lane, racking up tickets. I'm sure that when they send it to me, it's going to be like a few hundred dollars.
5: So you just went through the easy pass lane?
4: I was just like, I'm just going to keep going. I thugged it right on through. I'm just thugging through the tolls just like I had an easy pass, but I don't.
5: You're riding dirty.
4: We was riding dirty.
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10: She has been labeled as the Empress of Soul, and Gladys Knight has certainly earned that title. I mean, six decades of hits, just having that ability to take every lyric and make you believe she lived every word of it, especially in songs like this. This is one of my favorite sentiments, and I think the song is, to me, it's about appreciation. If you've shared life with someone through the good times and the bad times and the ups and the downs, and you've been through it all together, you can still say to that person that you're the best thing that ever happened to me.

0: battle of the old school, Prince and Stevie Wonder. What is the score so far?
1: Well, right now, Stevie Wonder with 51 votes and Prince bringing up the rear with 49.
0: Uh-oh.
1: Yeah.
0: Stevie's in the lead. Can Prince hang with Stevie tonight? We're going to find out. Make sure you check in with us. You can vote online, GeraldMcBride.com. As we continue with Gladys here from the Colleen soundtrack, make yours a happy home.

Love Overboard from Gladys Knight. We're just kicking out all her jams, and I just love her storytelling in these songs. She sings about a man who travels all the way to L.A. to make it big like so many. Of course, he doesn't make it big, and he gets a one-way ticket back home to Georgia. And the lady that he's with says, you know what? I'm going with you. I'd rather live in your world than to live in my world without you. Now that's love, isn't it?

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2: You shouldn't be yelling at somebody with a disability. 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
3: Okay, first of all, when did this word come into use? You've never said the word disability. Not no time have you ever said disability to me.
2: Whoa, whoa, whoa. See, look at me trying to do it. And you know I had a disability. You know I had the suit was too long. The leg wasn't working. And see, and now look, bam, bam. This when it gets bad, right here. See, that was what... Oh, my God. I love doing this podcast. Something is wrong with you.
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1: Hey, people keep making comments wanting us to do a battle between Johnny Gill and Bobby Brown. 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Who's the better singer? 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Who do you like? 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

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It's such a classic. It's my, you're sure looking good.

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1: We are blowing the dust off the oldies. 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

0: Now, I know this song is for somebody that you got to just keep on pushing. I know sometimes you just, we all feel like just throwing in the towel and giving up. But you can't stop now. You got to keep on pushing. And just remember the simple word continue. Write it on your refrigerator because I got to keep on going. I got to keep on pushing.
1: Are we bringing back some memories tonight?
2: I would say yes.
1: You got to keep on pushing. How many people remember that one from the Impressions? And a few of the tunes that Curtis did movie soundtracks for. Of course, Pusha Man from Superfly. Everybody remembers that one.
2: Oh, yes.
1: Let's Do It Again. That featured the Staple Singers also.
2: Mm.
1: Stevie Wonder and Prince coming up a little bit later on, blowing the dust off these oldies. And we'll just go to the phone in just a minute to see who people are voting for in the battle of the old school. We'll be back with more in a moment.
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0: chilling with some David Sanborn there and Phyllis Hyman. We call these the Blue Light Jazz Gems. This is Jerry Bright. You know, there's something special about, well, to me, maybe to you too, getting up a little earlier than everyone else and starting your day with some quiet time. I mean, you know, before the phone starts ringing, before the demands of the day begin, and before you're bombarded with all the crazy things happening in the world. I mean, take a few moments to gather your thoughts and commune with God. You know, there's a peace in those early morning hours that can set the tone for your entire day. You know, a chance to pray, reflect, be thankful, and you know, and just simply enjoy the stillness. So take a moment,
1: just breathe.
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5: Hey, this is Gerald McBride hanging out with Lady T. And it's the finale of our show, The Battle of the Old School. Stevie Wonder and Prince. Who's in the lead now?
6: Prince is in the lead with 446 votes.
5: Go
6: Stevie
5: ahead,
6: Wonder bringing up the rear with 444.
5: All right, now, if you had to base this on showmanship,
6: who would you
5: say puts on a better concert? Maybe, have you seen both of them in concert?
6: Well, I still would have to give that to Prince.
5: Would you?
6: Oh, yeah.
5: And here he is live in concert.

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Where is it? On the driveway? 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Don't cry, don't cry. Don't cry. Come here, come here, it's all right, it's all right. I'll get you another one. Yeah, yes I will, yes I will, yes I will. What kind you want? That's a little expensive now, come on. All right, anything you want, baby.

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0: All right, we just went to a Stevie Wonder concert and a Prince concert. All right, then you be the judge. Get your vote in now. Who do you like in the battle of the old school? This is Gerald McBride. We're kicking it out tonight, aren't we, T?
1: Yes, we are.
0: Hey, we got to move on to that Purple Rain album from Prince. This is Baby, I'm a Star.

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3: Jason Reed did say, you better get you a sun pass. We never did because, you know, there's still toll roads, you know, because the way that
4: so y'all had to go through the tolls.
3: Girl, we ended up on this toll on the New Jersey Turnpike where there's all these tolls and stuff. We're going through these toll roads. I don't have no easy pass. So I'm blowing through the easy pass lane, racking up tickets. I'm sure that when they send it to me, it's going to be like a few hundred dollars.
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3: 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I thugged it right on through. I'm just thugging through the tolls just like I had an easy pass, but I don't.
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4: Hey! It is me, Leroy Ruby.
5: You always have to do your intro like that?
4: Yes, sir. Yes, sir.
5: I like
4: hey,
5: it.
4: Dear listenership.
5: Yeah.
4: I'm writing a book called How to Raise Your Own Kids.
5: You're writing a book?
4: Yes. And I'm giving all kinds of good advice.
5: Oh, yeah? Like what?
4: That if you got a grown 50-year-old son and his dog living in your basement, come out, could you buy him some Captain Crunch cereal? Then you needed to tell him and the dog it's time to go. Okay.
5: Yeah.
4: You got the nerve to have a water bed in your base. Tell him if he don't leave, you gonna bust the water bed wide open. Hey, Carol, listen, Shook.
5: Yeah.
4: I want to say hello to my drinking buddy, Middle, in Oklahoma City.
5: Oh, yeah?
4: Yeah, tell her all my drinking buddies, drink responsible. Because don't nobody want some drunk in the parking lot talking about I peed on myself. Y'all have a lovely one, baby.
5: All right. All right.

We are gathered here today to get through this thing we call life. Electric word, life, it means forever, and that's a mighty long time. But I'm here to tell you, there's something else. The afterworld. A world of never-ending happiness. You can always see the sun. Day or night.

0: I've kind of been going back and forth from the Purple Rain album to Songs in the Key of Life. So if you're basing it on those two albums, what would be the better album?
1: Songs in the Key of Life.
0: Yes. I know. You really would have to.
1: Yes.
0: All right. It's a battle of the old school tonight. Prince and Stevie Wonder. And we got some people who have been so patient on the phone here. How you doing, caller? But, and you guys are voting for who tonight?
2: We're voting for Prince.
0: Prince.
2: Yes.
0: Got it. Thanks for calling.
2: Okay. All right. Bye-bye.
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1: You shouldn't be yelling at somebody with a disability. 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
2: Okay, first of all, when did this word come into use? 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
1: Whoa. 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This when it gets bad, right here. See, that was what... Oh, my God. I love doing this podcast. Something is wrong with you.
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0: Hey, you got a shout out, right?
1: Yes.
0: Okay, who do you want to say hello to?
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0: All right. You guys are voting for who tonight?
1: Me and my sister, we vote for Prince.
0: Prince?
1: Yeah.
0: You might change your mind after hearing this tune, though.
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0: Uh-oh.
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10: Monday morning with the Wake Up Club. We are back at it. The countdown to the Rochester R&B Festival begins. 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

0: 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You are now in the zone. We don't play over here. We play what you want to hear. So double back on Rochester's best ride home this Monday. We start at 3 p.m.
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0: Hey, got to send out a hello to Amir. Thanks for checking in with us, Amir. The Watkins family. Hey. Lydia at Walmart. Checking in. Orlando, Florida. Savannah. Richmond, Virginia. Killeen, Texas. They're all voting for Prince, by the way. You got that?
1: Got it.
0: And you want to do a shout out to who? Hi, who's this?
2: Hi, this is Tangeray. I would like to give a shout out to all the postal workers, especially the SCBS clerks.
0: All right, thanks for checking in with us.
2: And I want to cast my vote. I'm going with Stevie Wonder tonight, and I would love to hear I Wish from the songs and the Key of Life.
0: We just played.

0: You just missed that a few minutes ago.
1: I just got in my car. That's why I missed it.
2: Okay. Thanks for calling.
1: I'm going with Stevie. Thanks,
2: got
1: girl.
2: It. All right.
1: All right. Bye-bye.
2: We'll find out who's in the lead in just a minute. In the meantime, let's work. Prince.

0: right, that's going to wrap it up for us. We had a great time tonight, didn't we?
1: This was a
0: talked to so many wonderful people.
1: Yes.
0: And man, what a classic battle. Stevie Wonder and Prince tonight. Can you believe it? We need to do this again. I mean, I just ran out of time, man. We could have went on for a couple of more hours with this one.
1: That's true, because the catalogs are deep enough on both sides.
0: Absolutely. So, you know, it's got to be a part two to this one. But who won this one? Just for the record.
1: Just for the record. The final score tonight, Prince ended up with 598 votes.
0: Prince, 598. He won?
1: Stevie Wonder, 599.
0: Wow. Stevie Wonder, by one vote?
1: Because people were voting for both all night long, basically.
0: But Stevie Wonder is the winner.
1: He is the winner.
0: Over Prince.
1: Over Prince.
0: 598, 599. Stevie Wonder, ladies and gentlemen. Winner. The Battle of the Old School. Now, can Stevie Wonder beat Michael Jackson like that?
1: We'll see. Sounds like a battle to me.
0: All right, we enjoyed this tonight, Teresa. And you know, we don't take this opportunity for granted. We're so blessed to be able to share music with you guys every weekend. And we look forward to doing it again next time. Remember to keep yourself in a place of Thanksgiving, because you got so much to be thankful for. God bless you.
2: Everybody, everybody's got something to be thankful for. I know. Can I get a witness? Can I get a witness? Can I get a witness? Oh, yeah, listen.

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1: This is Commissioner Dr. Shirley Green from the City of Rochester. 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

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See you at the bar, you was hardly talking. That's when I knew that your heart was scarring. Friends to lovers need a part to star in. Like, wait, babe, let me

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Coming this year, our HBCU College Tour. 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You might even get a scholarship and admission on the spot. And then on Thursday, September 1st, an HBCU Experience Day. 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We're looking forward to seeing you.

0: a part of the WDKX Community Gathering, September 4th at Parcel 5. And we'll see you here Monday morning with the Wake Up Club starting at 5 a.m.
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0: Good morning. This is Pastor Terrence Yeomans, Senior Pastor of the Church of Love Faith Center, with your morning inspirations. Unlock your future. Dr. Joseph Dennis Murphy once said, "We go where our vision is." The power of vision moves you forward and inspires you to make decisions that will pull your feet from the cement of blindness so that the same mistakes are not repeated. Vision will empower you with the capacity and the creativity to not only reach for, but also to grasp your dreams, which will therefore enable you to unlock your future. In these trying times, it is reassuring to know that we do not have to wait on someone else in order to better our situation. The key is in your hand. The key is in my hand. Now allow the power of your vision and dreams to activate you and launch you into your destiny. This is Pastor Terrence Yeomans, Senior Pastor of the Church of Love Faith Center, inviting you to join us each Sunday morning at 10 a.m. Thank you for joining us, family. 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

0: Rewind. Let's take it another step. When it comes to branding yourself and telling your story or your testimony, yeah. How can you, you know the difference between a pitch versus something that's real?
1: Well, that's a great question, because if you're in business, let's put two hats on, right? So the human spiritual side of Latia is I love all people, mm-hmm. right? You can also, two things can be true. You are a person that loves people who also has a business that also needs to pay the bills, that also needs to take care of your family. Mm. I've found in the years that the greatest salesmen, the greatest people that have driven numbers in their business or their story or selling their book, or they have the ability to tell a story, but it is very relatable. Oftentimes people that pitch, it has nothing to do with you and everything to do with them. Hear me. It has nothing to do with you, everything to do with them. When the approach should be, this is something that I've developed through my own pain and process that I know that's going to radically change you or your business or your problem, because I was once there. Mm. Now I'm not selling you. I'm telling you. I'm telling you this is what I went through. This was a solution that I found. And I am in no obligation to force anyone to buy or to force them to listen or to do anything. My only obligation in this lifetime is to share with you the lessons I've learned. And if you feel a calling to gravitate towards it, to come. But oftentimes people that pitch, it feels forced, right? It feels like, come on, come on, come on. And I also understand, like, when you have goals to meet, and so I'm very aware of that. But the more natural you can become and be relatable to people, the more people will become more inquisitive, right? And the more people become inquisitive, it gives you the opportunity to share what, you know, people call it a hook, or just to share what it is that you've created or have done, or the business that you have to offer them that will help them.
2: It's interesting. We do it here on the show sometimes before people get on the air. We'll have like sort of a discussion, and it's really how we started today's show. Hey, how you feeling today?
1: Yeah, loaded these days, very loaded.
2: And it's usually, and I love having it, because I mean, obviously you can catch people at certain times that they will come into the station, and you know, I have a job to do, they have a job to do, but it's really, I understand you're a human being. You got same sort of, after a while you start realizing you got the same issues they got, they have the same issues you have. But it, it's

0: we don't talk. Yeah. I don't think we do this enough.
1: Yeah.
0: I don't. I think we sit in the algorithm tells you what's wrong, or, you know, we read the body language wrong, mm-hmm. or we just assume. I don't think we do this enough. I think we have to do more. We have to let our guard down, put that ego aside, like you said earlier, yeah. and really, hey, say, hey, man, how you, you know, I might have noticed something, or I saw something, or mm-hmm. you've said this before. You told stories before of you could feel someone's body language.
1: Yes.
0: And that it was kind of like, I feel, I can almost sense that you're down. Yeah. We have these senses, but sometimes we don't even use them.
1: Yeah. Energy is always the highest form of language. Our words that we speak is the last form of language. But when we become desensitized, we can't feel or sense people. Mm. But that is one of God's gifts to us as humanity, that we can sense energy, not only from ourselves and to others. And you're right. I don't think we do this enough. There are other demographics that have no problem with sharing numbers and data. There is something that has been passed down. And I always link this to also post-traumatic slave disorder, specifically in Black communities or Black around communities, where we feel almost afraid to share the number or to share what we've made or the deal that we made. But oftentimes other demographics and other rooms and even boardrooms that I've been in that are maybe Caucasian, they have no problem sharing how much that deal was. And that's how they said, well, let me change mine. Well, how did you approach it that way? And I think if we have more spaces of honest dialogue, Illuminate Live, where we can be able to share what is really going on, it expands people's minds. It opens them up to new possibilities. And now I know how to refine. You know, people come to me and says, Tia, I don't even know how much to charge when I go and speak. What did you do? And I have no problem sharing with them based on their experience. What have you done? And I've almost created like this matrix for my clients to say, okay, based on this, I would start off with this range, right? And then how much exposure are you getting? Like when you do Essence Festival, if you do a TED Talk, and people now can have something tangible that they can take, so they're just not shooting in the dark. But oftentimes we have so many people because we don't have those honest spaces that wants everyone to succeed. It's like everybody is figuring it out alone, and those are silos. And if we can create communities, environments of honest dialogue, people can now take this, and now I have something I can run with, right? Because there's proof of concept there. And so Illuminate Live, October 28th and 29th, those are those rooms that we need to make sure that we get in and have those conversations, because it helps us grow and expand.
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0: This is Commissioner Dr. Shirley Green from the City of Rochester. 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
2: Cloudy with occasional showers, maybe a thunderstorm for your Monday. A warm and humid day with high temperatures in the upper 70s. Some more scattered showers, maybe a thunderstorm tonight, lows in the upper 60s. And the unsettled weather continues for Tuesday. Scattered showers and storms and high temperatures back into the mid-80s. 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I'm Chief Meteorologist Richard McCullough of 103.9 WDKX. 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

Good morning, everybody. Excuse me. You are listening to The Voice. Come on, dig me now. One and only Steve Harvey got a radio show. Man, oh man, oh man. Something going on real good today. You ought to feel blessed today. The fact that God woke you up and gave you another opportunity. You know, every day you wake up is another chance. It's a chance for all of us to get better, to get it right, to get on the right path, to stop heading the wrong way. Every day you wake up, that's your opportunity. See, because he's going to keep waking you up because he has a plan for you. You know, I don't know, I don't know when he makes his call and you know, who gets called home, when. I can't explain it. I don't have

0: that answer. I'm not him. I'm not God. I don't claim to be. I don't understand it all sometimes. But God has an amazing way. But as long as he's waking you up, I do know this. God ain't through with you yet. God has a plan for you. Your job is to identify the plan. You know, that's clearly what I need for you to do. You know, oftentimes the thing that you're looking for, it's right there inside of you. You know, I can't tell you how many people I meet. Mr. Harvey, can I speak to you for a minute? Yeah, man. What's up with you? Man, I was just wondering, man, I've been trying to, and I wanted to know, man, can you give me a good agent? Can you give me a good lawyer? Can you give me a good... Now, look, if you got some legal problems, I understand you're going to need some help right there. But the majority of questions I get asked is about their future, about their place in this world, about their mission, about what they're trying to do, how they're trying to figure out, and then the how to go about doing it. But the answer, I must remind all of you, is always within yourself. It starts right there. See, a lot of people burn up a lot of time looking around, trying to find someone. If I could just meet them, if I could just get on her show, man, if I could just get to his show, I'd be done made it. That's not necessarily the case. Because, see, just like every time you put your faith in a person or an event or occurrence or some type of thing that you imagine yourself being in, and that'll do it for you. Imagine of all the people who've made it without. You know, I look at everybody and tell me, man, if I could get on so-and-so's show, that'll do it for me, man. Somebody else got on that show and they blew up. Man, if I could just make it to that show. Do you know how many people have made it without that? So, see, when you start focusing in on what your idea of how to make it is, and your idea of how to make it does not include your relationship with God, you're spinning your wheels. Man, it's a vicious cycle you're in now. And I'm asking everybody to get out of that cycle. Get out of looking for someone and something. The answer is within you. God resides in you. That burning thing that you have that you just can't get out your head, that's a seed. God planted that there. That's a seed. It needs watering, nurturing, fertilizing. That's what it needs. It don't ever say, man, I need that other person right there. Now, there are people you will meet that'll compliment you, and I can assure you that God will put you in the right place at the right time. I'm almost certain that God will introduce you to everybody you need to be introduced to make it to wherever it is you all are trying to get to. I'm talking about you and God now. But the moment you take it into your own hands and you make the decision as to who you got to get to, you've just clouded and muddied the waters. See, God's plan for you don't really need your help. It needs your attention. It needs your focus. It needs your faith, and it needs your hard work. But he needs you to listen. He needs you to listen more than anything. Listen, keep the faith, and be willing to work your tail off. I don't know how you think it can happen any other way. But then again, I do, because I tried to make it another way. So I had to come to the conclusion. Hey, man, listen here, dog, this ain't working for you. You got to get some more God here, man. Listen to me. The answer was always within me. The moment I sat down with myself and told myself the truth that, hey, partner, you ain't really all that. That, hey, partner, regardless as to what people are seeing and stuff, you ain't happy. Hey, partner, this really ain't about you. Hey, partner, you really ain't all that good at this. God is keeping you for a reason. Okay, hold up, Steve. Quit tripping. What I need to do. I just started talking to myself, and then I heard Bishop Jakes say a couple of things. Then I was watching TV. I heard Joel Osteen say a couple of things. And I went, wow, man. Okay, cool. That's pretty slick. I'm going to try that. And when I did it, it changed my life. I am telling you, man, it has been God this whole time. And the God has been residing inside of me, just like the God resides on the inside of you. That's him talking to you, telling you, man, you ought to get it together. Man, making you feel bad. It's sending you on guilt trips. You knowing you wrong. You out there wrong. And something telling you you ought not do it. Here's how you know it's God. And Bishop Ulmer taught me this in his book. He's got, I can't think of the name of it right now, but it's a really good book. But it says in there, man, Bishop Ulmer was talking in this book, and he was saying, the way you know it's not God's voice is if it ain't no sin in it. See, how many times have you made up in your mind, I'm going to show this person, or I'm going to show that person, or I'm going to get this person back. You hurt me, I'm going to hurt you. You know, the Lord don't like ugly. I'll show you. Well, the Lord don't like ugly, but nowhere in that does it say for you to go show them. It doesn't say that. See, so when you strike out on that mission, you know, the God knows in my heart I loved you, but I got to do this because you did me wrong. Whoa, whoa, whoa, whoa, whoa. Ain't got nothing to do with God right there. You can take him out of it. If it's God, has no sin in it. So anytime somebody come to me talking about the Lord told me to do this to you, and that's the only reason I'm doing it, you need to get yourself right with God. I heard all them threats right there. That ain't God talking to me through you. What, are you crazy? If it's God, it has no sin in it. So you got to be careful, man, when you're talking to people. And we're going to go down here and we're going to do this because this is the right thing to do. If it has something wrong going on, then it can't be the right thing to do. Took me a minute to learn that one. But please get that through your head so you can quit spinning yourself around. And remember, everything you're looking for is within you. It's all right there. Quit wasting your time looking around all the time. Go to your God, man. Talk to him. Go to that spirit that's on the inside of you that's calling you. Stop letting people shake your tree. At the end of the day, somebody gonna be right, somebody gonna be wrong. All right, y'all. We're gonna have a good one today. I'm tripping a little bit, going through something.
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1: 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We're kicking it off with the WDKX Community Gathering. 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And then Saturday, it's the Rochester R&B Festival featuring Keith Sweat, Joe Drew Hill, Genuine, and Cut Close. 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
0: WDKX and the Wake Up Club, thank you for making this a part of your day. So many different events taking place as we get ready to wrap up the month of August. Thank you for all those that came out yesterday, whether you went over to 1001 Lake Avenue for the community give back, or you're out and about with all the back to school giveaways that were going on throughout the community. There were a couple throughout Rochester this past weekend. Started with the Pop Styles on Friday, continued through on the Saturday into Sunday. Plenty of back to school backpacks, haircuts, events. I'm so proud of the city coming together. And it's interesting because somebody mentioned it on our front line and we talked a bit about it. We started announcing these back to school sort of gatherings and giveaways and free events about a little bit more than a month ago.
1: Yes.
0: We started letting you know, hey, August is coming around. Every weekend is going to be some. And there was. And the community did just do that. And I know a lot of people kind of like, well, we used to have a big one. And I'm like, well, there are different people on different schedules.
1: Right.
0: Some people, you know, wanted to get it done early.
1: Yeah.
0: You wanted to get done early in the middle of August, they had them.
1: Yep.
0: You wanted to get done last weekend, they had them. If you wanted to get it done this past weekend, they had them. I don't know how many more there left.
1: I mean, we talked about a lot of them, and then there were some that didn't even make it. That didn't even make it to us. That was going.
0: Yeah,
1: on.
0: Absolutely. And the community definitely came out.
1: Yeah.
0: And so all of these events that are taking place, I love to see the city. But get to these different spots because, one, not everybody's in town. Not everybody's on this side of town. Not everybody's on that side of town, depending on the day you got to it. So there's plenty of opportunities out there for back to school, which can be very costly. We'll talk about that with Mama Mac coming up at 10 o'clock this morning with WDKX and the Wake Up Club. Fresh off the weekend, sir, how was yours?
1: My weekend was pretty good, man. Listen, for whatever reason, Friday was a great Friday. Saturday was a great Saturday. And Sunday, I don't really like the Sunday evenings because it's like you got to get ready for the next day. But I love Sunday mornings. But Sunday was wonderful. So I can't complain about the weekend.
0: Yeah. Nice weekend.
1: Weather was beautiful.
0: Weather was pretty decent all weekend. Yeah. I can't really complain about the weather that much. Sunday was a little bit of a wet weather type of day.
1: Yeah.
0: But and that's what we're dealing with. Like, I don't mind rain today, which is what we're going to have. Rain tomorrow, or maybe all the way up to Wednesday. As we start creeping towards the weekend,
1: it's gonna clear up.
0: I'm hoping for that clear up.
1: I'm hoping that clear up.
0: Now the Blue Cross Arena is indoors, so the Rochester R&B Festival will be nice, but the gatherings outdoors, like a nice little Friday and Labor Day Monday. Yeah. Labor Day, I mean, come on, 1 week from today.
1: Yeah, you take it easy. We won't. We'll be here. But
0: yeah. Labor Day Monday for everybody.
1: Yeah.
0: You know what I mean? To wrap up summer and call it what it is. 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Been in a car accident. 888-8000. If you're heading on out the door this morning, let's see here, 2400. Block of Penfield Road out in Penfield is dealing with a motor vehicle accident this morning. Other than that, just a little slow go on Buffalo Road. 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Been in a car accident. 888-8000.
1: Hey, if you get a chance, check out WDKX on the 2.
0: Oh, yo. Let me tell.
1: Because I learned something about that. Where if you're, you know, especially if you're a parent and you have teenage kids, right?
0: Yeah.
1: You know, sometimes the teenage kids don't want to listen to what we listen to. Well, I learned that some say, you know what, I want to hear some of your music. Go to WDKX on the 2. Everybody's happy.
0: I got hooked the other day. I got hooked the other day. I think it was Thursday, Friday.
1: Yeah.
0: I was like, man, let me give this another. You know how you try it? You're like, that's interesting.
1: Yeah.
0: All right, cool. We come back over here, try it again. A lot of new music over there.
1: So when I say WDKX on the 2, that's WDKX HD2. It's Rock the Set. So what you do is if on your radio, if you have HD radio, you just hit it and go to WDKX HD2. And that's the Rock the Set WDKX on the 2. And that's, you know, music on the younger end. You know, if you want to hear a little bit more younger end music, that's over there. But yeah, so it was a bonding I heard with some parents. It was a bonding.
0: It was good.

0: I have to say that. So we on one.
1: Yeah.
0: They on two.
1: Right.
0: So you head over to two. Just wander on. Just gander.
1: Just gander on. Yeah.
0: Take a nice little stroll over there. Yeah. I'm going again later on today.
1: Yeah.
0: 1039 WTKX, the Wake Club. Good morning.
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3: Cloudy with occasional showers, maybe a thunderstorm for your Monday. A warm and humid day with high temperatures in the upper 70s. Some more scattered showers, maybe a thunderstorm tonight. Lows in the upper 60s. And the unsettled weather continues for Tuesday. Scattered showers and storms and high temperatures back into the mid-80s. 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I'm Chief Meteorologist Richard McCullough of 103.9 WD.
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0: Rise and shine on this great Monday morning. It is Monday, y'all. That's right. It is Monday. That would be August the 31st. It is Monday morning. So rise and shine. Give yourself that stretch, that morning yawning. Sit on the edge of the bed. You thank the man. And then you got to get up, get out, and get something. So it's time to get popping. And we are the ones that help you get through the morning drive. That is who we are. It is the baddest radio show in the land, the Steve Harvey Morning Show. It is your boy, Nephew Tommy, along with Shirley Strawberry, Carla Farrell, Mississippi Monica, and Kia Junior Boy Spates. And we are here on this great getting up morning. Everybody good this morning?
1: Can I ask you a question, Tommy? I got a
2: question. Yes, Reverend.
3: Yes. Can we speak, Junior? Yes.
0: Shirley, Carla, Monica, y'all good?
3: Yes.
2: Lovely.
0: What you got, Junior?
1: No, because you say this every time you start leading the show. You say this. We got to get up, get out, and get something. What is we supposed to be going to get?
0: Get your hustle on. Get your drive on. Get what you got to get.
1: Y'all never tell us.
0: Well, you know what you're getting. Now, some people out there just getting other gettings, and they ain't supposed to be getting it. But yeah, it got a little tricky.
2: Yeah,
0: right there.
2: What?
0: Yeah, sometimes you're getting what you ain't supposed to be getting, but you're still getting it because the getting is good. You understand?
3: Don't try to get be deep.
0: That was very deep, and you understood it. Get up, get out, and get something. Now, when you get up in the morning, and you get up and you get this radio done, that's your job. You get up, get out, and get something. You got to get it.
1: Okay, because I'll be thinking I got to look under my bed and try to find something. Like, I got to get something under the bed. Like, what am I supposed to be getting?
2: Go to the store.
1: What am I supposed to be? You don't never tell what we supposed to be getting.
0: Like, want me to do? You want me to be like Uncle Steve? Man, when I was living in my car, God, dog. I was out there, man. God, dog. Your boy was trying to get it. You know, man, I was using bathrooms at the service station. The

0: This bathroom was at the hotels because they had a door go all the way down to the floor. And that's where I changed and bathed. I'd be butt naked in the bathroom at the hotel cleaning myself off. But that's what I was doing, trying to get it.
1: You in trouble?
2: Telling you not. When we get back,
0: you can ask the Lord about me.
3: Okay. All right. Keep on here.
0: If you throw a rock in a pack of dogs, the one to holler is the one you hit. Okay. Hello. Yeah.
3: You know your uncle though.
0: What else?
2: Sound just like him.
0: They got me. They want me to go down there to Wakanda. The prince down there want to meet me. They got some black diamonds deep down in the earth to Wakanda, and they want me to actually be the first one with a ring from Wakanda.
2: Made of vibranium.
0: Made of vibranium. How you know? God, dog.
3: Okay. Well, he talks about you when you're gone, so.
0: Exactly.
3: Turns away from you. All right, guys. Coming up at 32 minutes after, we'll hear from the nephew yet again as he runs that prank back right after this.
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1: Right now it is time for the nephew who is here with today's prank phone call. What you got for us, Nap?
2: Shirley, this right here is my daddy's favorite. This was my daddy's favorite right here.
1: Okay.
2: Right, this is called Can I Have Your Kidney? Can I Have Your Kidney? My daddy made me put this on a CD over and over until it was on there the whole CD. It just ran 35, 40 times. Same prank call.
3: He didn't want to press the button.
2: He just wanted to keep coming back right there. Can I have your kidney? Cat dog, if you would.
4: Hello.
5: Hello, I'm trying to reach Brother Conley.
4: This is Conley.
5: How you doing, brother? This is Deacon Patterson calling from the church. How you doing today?
4: Deacon Patterson?
5: Yeah.
4: Just doing fine. And yourself, sir?
5: I'm doing good. Doing good. You know, the church is behind you on what you're going through, and we praying for you, man. We know all about the, you know, you going in the surgery on Friday to get your pancreas removed. So I wanted to give you a call, man, have a word of prayer, and let you know that we all are pulling for you, and we know that the man upstairs is going to pull you through this success.
4: Well, God bless and keep you. That deacon, God bless and keep you, because I tell you, I'm going through something here. Me and my wife, we've been talking about it, and we've been praying on it, and it sure is a wonderful thing to know that your church is with you, and y'all thinking about me in prayer. I've really had to take this to the Lord. This is a serious thing with me, and I ain't never had an operation before in my life, and
5: right,
4: know I need it. My wife made it clear, the doctor made it clear, and I believe I'm ready to go forward, deacon. Was that Deacon Patterson?
5: Yes, that's right, Deacon Patterson. I haven't been. I've been in church probably about 8 months now. You pretty much been out most of the time.
4: Yes, sir. I have been out of here. Yeah.
5: So I've seen you a couple of times, but I wanted to call and put a word in for you and let you know that we're all praying for you at the church.
4: Praise the Lord.
5: Can't
4: Praise
5: wait for you
4: the
5: to
4: Lord.
5: Get back, and we know after Friday it's going to definitely be a great success.
4: Yes, sir.
5: And we're going to give the victory to who the victory
4: must deserve. Victory to the Lord. Yes, sir. He's the victory.
5: Let me have a word of prayer with you, Brother Conley, if you don't mind. Just bow your head for me. Father God, we ask right now. We ask right now that you touch Brother Conley as he goes in on Friday.
4: Please, Lord.
5: Put your hands on him. We ask, Father, that you hold on to the doctor that's getting ready to go and put surgery on him.
4: Yes.
5: We ask that you make sure that the doctor has got a strong eye on that morning.
4: Walk with him.
5: We ask that he got a steady hand when he got the scalpel in his hand. We ask that you hold on to him,
4: please,
5: as he goes into his surgery, because we know come Saturday morning, the victory going to belong to Brother Conley and the Lord.
4: Thank you, Lord.
5: We know all of this, but we ask that you take that pancreas and you remove it out successfully. Close him back up like it was never been entered in before.
4: Walk with me, Jesus.
5: That's what we're asking. We ask you, Lord, at the same time that they're removing this pancreas, Lord, we ask that you reach around his backside, and we ask that you touch his kidney, Lord. Touch his kidney and make it whole. Make it 110%. We want you to make that kidney like it's been the best kidney.
4: Excuse me, Deacon. Deacon. That's Deacon. Deacon. Deacon Patterson.
5: Yes.
4: Oh, yes, sir. No, sir. There's nothing wrong with my kidney, Deacon. I'm doing fine. The Lord has done made it. Well, he's going to work on my pancreas. That's what the doctor's operating on. They done prepped me for it, and that's what they plan to remove. So my kidney is fine. They did what they called one of them MRIs, and everything else is fine. They ain't working on nothing but my pancreas, sir.
5: Right. Well, let me say, I'm glad you brought that up, because this one reason why I called you. What I want to ask you, and I know we've never met, what I was going to ask you was,
4: and
5: I know this is, I hate to come at you in the final hour when you're getting ready to go have surgery and all that, but if you don't mind, when they go in on Friday morning and remove that pancreas out, do you think that they could go in and get one of your kidneys? Because I need one.
4: Hold on just a minute, Deacon. What'd you say?
5: See, I've been going through myself with a little ailment, and I'm wondering if I need a kidney, and I'm wondering if you can give me one of yours when they go in to get your pancreas. They already have you open.
4: Did you say you wanted them to take one of my kidneys?
5: Yeah, and give it to me, because I need one.
4: You need a kidney?
5: Yeah. Well, I mean, you already going to be laying there open.
3: Wait a minute, mister. You need a kidney. I need help with my pancreas. You going to call me with some like that, man? This ain't no work of the Lord. Now, you say you a deacon?
5: Like I said, Deacon Patterson, my name. But see, what I'm asking you is, Brother Conley, what harm is it if you already open and laying on the table?
3: Oh, you ain't heard a thing I said, have you? I said, I'll be, man, you crazy as hell. Now, what I'm going to have to do, I'm going to need to call the pastor. Because, see, there's some going on here. You say you knew, you might have knew, mister. Matter of fact, you too new to know who you're talking to.
5: What I'm saying is, you have two, like you said they did the MRI. And
3: I don't give a what I said they did, man. I got two kidneys, you got two. One of yours bad, that's your problem, mister. Let me tell you something. I'm trying to get well, and you calling with this. You say you a new deacon. You your ears, and you won't be at that church long. I tell you that because if I ever get close to your sister, we got some reckoning to do.
5: What is it going to hurt for you to give me one of them kidneys if both them kidneys is good?
3: It ain't going to hurt a thing because you ain't getting my kidney, man. It ain't going to hurt. What is wrong with you?
5: Say, man, all I'm saying is if you're going to be open and laying on the table, what is it going to hurt for you to give me
3: one? Oh, now you're going to tell me I'm open and laying on the table. What kind of a prayer are you in charge of, mister? Let me tell you something. I need to meet you before I get to the hospital. And maybe I can help take out that bad kidney of yours. I can tell you that. We it out. You won't feel a thing. How about that? There's too many games going on in the church today. I'll be you gonna call and talk me out of one of my kidneys, man.
5: I'm trying to live just like you trying to.
3: Let the Lord take care of me, because what you talking about ain't got a thing to do with Jesus. You can kiss my and get off my phone. That's what you can do.
5: Can I say one more thing to you?
3: What?
5: Is you listening to me?
3: Man, I done listened to you, and you ain't talking about nothing. That's got nothing to do with what's going on with me, mister. You running a game? If I could get to you, I'd put lead in your
5: But can I just say one more thing, and then I'm going to let you go? Is you listening?
3: For what?
5: This is Nephew Tommy from the Steve Harvey Morning Show. You just got pranked by your daughter.
3: Oh, Lord have mercy. That girl, Lord have mercy. Lord have mercy. Jesus.
5: You all right?
3: Please forgive me. Lord have mercy. Woo. Y'all, I'm going to have to. Lord have mercy. My heart is palpating here. Lord have mercy, Jesus.
5: Brother Conley, I got to ask you one more thing, man. What is the baddest, I'm talking about the baddest radio show in the land?
3: The Steve Harvey Morning Show.
2: There you have it. 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Can I have your kidney? Yes, sir.
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2: Made me a man. Made me be a man. I'm glad, too. All right. Roanoke, Virginia, the nephew is coming to tell the whole story in your city Saturday, September the 26th. I will be there. Burgland Performing Arts Theater. That's Nephew Tommy. Don't cancel me out. Stand up comedy show. And we going to do what? We going to roll the tape. That's right. We going to roll the tape. Lights, camera, action. Dress to be your best. If you got warrants and you know you got warrants, you might want to sit in the back. You know, don't do it. Don't do it. I'm telling you.
1: All right, nephew. Thank you.
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7: Cloudy with occasional showers, maybe a thunderstorm for your Monday. A warm and humid day with high temperatures in the upper 70s. Some more scattered showers, maybe a thunderstorm tonight, lows in the upper 60s. And the unsettled weather continues for Tuesday. Scattered showers and storms and high temperatures back into the mid-80s. 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I'm Chief Meteorologist Richard McCullough of 103.9 WD.
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2: Coming up at the top of the hour in entertainment news, today is, guess what today is? It's National Matchmaker Day. So what? We'll talk to our resident matchmaker, that would be you, Mr. Thomas Miles.
3: Do about you your, know what
2: yeah, today is? About your TV job. And if you flushed your wedding band down a public toilet, would you want it back? We'll get into it at the top of the hour, but right now it is time to ask the Riddler and Junior. Here we go. Ready, guys? Uh-huh. This is from Wes in Bethesda. Wes writes, I got home and my friend was inside talking to my wife. He was in town for the weekend and he called the house phone to say he was stopping by. I don't blame my wife for letting him come in, but shouldn't he have waited for me to be at home?
3: Why he ain't called your phone? Mm-hmm. He ain't got your cell phone. Mm-hmm. Now you just up in the house with my wife when I get home.
2: Mm-hmm.
3: I don't like that. I don't understand why he ain't call my phone. He been calling my phone. How you ain't been calling the house? Mm-hmm. Why you ain't call my phone?
2: Mm-hmm.
3: And see, that's that little tricky stuff. See, uh-huh. I don't. You can't fool me with that. You didn't call the house. Did you? What you trying to say? You called the house by accident instead of my cell phone? That's what you did.
2: Mm-hmm.
3: But me and you, we've been talking all this time. You always calling my cell phone. Mm-hmm. Now when you come to town, you call the house. Mm-hmm. And you up in there with my wife now.
2: They're
3: my
2: just
3: wife
2: talking,
3: ain't in
2: though.
3: No trouble, but I know tricky stuff when I see it. Oh, see, that's why as you get older, you ain't got but about two or three friends. That's why I like
2: it. Junior, what you got, Junior?
1: Nah, just on this one message right now, let me just send out to my friends. Uh-huh. Listen for your name. Tyrone, Sheldon,
4: not
1: Michi,
4: for your name.
1: Yes. Zarek, Michi. And Anas. If I catch you at my house, I ain't here. What you here for? Just to put my friends on notice. You better not show up here. My wife in here. Sit outside till I pull up.
3: That's why you need that fence, dog. That's really why you need that fence. You got to.
1: I don't even care. Walk around with the fence in this backyard. Walk around it. Walk into the neighbor yard. I don't care, but don't go in this house.
2: What do you guys in your minds think is going to be happening in the house?
1: It don't matter what I'm thinking. Why are you in here and I ain't here and my wife in here?
3: It's a respect thing.
1: Okay. It's just that's all.
3: Now, if you call me and say, hey, man, I'm in town. I don't know if you home yet, but I was going to come through. Then if I give you, if I say, go ahead, Jackie, there, I'll be there in a minute. If I say that, then we could.
2: If I say,
3: you need to wait till tomorrow. I got stuff to do.
1: Yeah, right.
2: No. So you got a tricky friend. Uh-huh. Yeah. You don't trust your friend alone with your wife. Okay.
1: If Thomas Miles is in Memphis, he's going to be taping Ready to Love.
2: Mm-hmm.
1: And I go by Thomas' house. Thomas said, you better not walk in that house till I show up on the break. Don't go in there.
3: Jackie done left a lot of people on that front porch. He done left a lot of people on
1: there.
4: Yeah.
1: I sit right there.
2: A man should know what's going on in his home, basically, is the message. All right. Let's move on to Emberly in Hampton. Emberly writes, my husband yelled at our 7-year-old son this morning. He went to school and told his teacher. The teacher sent a note home by our son suggesting that my husband go get anger management counseling. Now my husband is really upset and he wants to talk to the teacher. Was the teacher out of line?
3: See, this is a white teacher. Y'all know this. Y'all already know this. This is a white teacher.
2: Yes.
3: This is a white teacher. So,
2: right.
3: And the problem, the one thing we have not instilled in this 7-year-old is what happens at this house stays at this house.
2: Oh, yeah.
3: That's how we roll around here. You don't go talking about what happened at this house. Okay? Mm-hmm. You run it off here to the school telling you like you telling on me. I'm your daddy.
2: Uh-huh.
3: Now you're going to get a whooping when you get back to the house. I'm sorry. And I'm finna call your white teacher and tell her how I feel about her. What? Everybody finna get told off. I'm sorry. I know I ain't the only one on this show right now that don't know that's a white teacher that sent this note.
2: Oh, yeah. I assumed it. Mm-hmm. Junior?
3: Because a black teacher would have done what? She'd have sent a note talking about Devontae coming up here talking about what happened at y'all house. I just wanted to let y'all know.
4: Devontae up here running his mouth.
2: A little different, yeah. Junior, what you think?
5: I'm going to be honest with you. As a person that has been abused by black people, I want the white teacher. I want the white teacher to send this note home. As a person being abused by black people, I want the white teacher. Send this note to them. Yeah. Send them. Because I've already, a matter of fact, when I get back home, I am a slave. They didn't beat me like I was one already.
4: Oh, my God.
5: I want the white teacher to send a note to Delva and Alicia. You should have told them.
4: Somebody got your back.
5: Somebody need to say something. Now, I'm going to get beat either way it go. Whether you send the note home or not, they still gonna beat me.
4: If you see something, say something.
5: Yeah.
3: You do better with them sending the note home and not you.
5: That's all I grew up with, Tommy. That's it. Every time something happened, I be out in public with my parents, but I can't say nothing. I just stay,
4: You were moaning.
5: Know the sounds of somebody need help.
2: What were you saying, Tommy to Junior? What?
3: Junior do better sending the note home and staying with the white teacher. That's what you do. You get beat like that.
2: Yeah. All right, moving on to Dre in Wichita. Dre writes, I got married in January and my wife works in a different state. Without me knowing, my wife put cameras in our garage and in our living room.
6: Yeah,
2: that's right. I'm sure that's what he said, because guess what? He has a side piece. So this is a problem for him. Does my wife suspect that I am already messing around?
3: Wait. He's saying he got a side piece?
2: Yes.
3: He wrote that?
2: Yes.
3: He wrote that?
2: Yes.
3: He's stupid.
5: Yeah. Really stupid.
2: He's stupid for everything. Having a side piece, just getting married.
4: Bringing the side piece to the house.
2: To the house.
4: That's why you're worried. If she's on camera, they got footage.
2: Why would y'all. You do? Now, how stupid
3: y'all
2: is that?
3: Y'all gonna have to get in your car or something, dog. Y'all, you can't be at the living room. You got to fold yourself up in this back seat if it's just that necessary.
2: Yeah.
4: Well, why are
2: this is really this? Dumb. Yeah.
4: This woman's
2: this is really
4: house.
3: He's stupid. He's stupid.
5: Yeah.
3: He's stupid, and she knows he's stupid. And this marriage is not finna last too much longer.
2: No. Mm-mm. You just got married in January. Mm-hmm. You just got
4: that
2: married.
4: Part, Shirley.
2: Yeah, that was the first thing. I got married in January, and my wife works in a different state.
3: I think this is the third marriage, though, Shirley. That's what I
2: said. It doesn't say all of that.
4: He's been married 8 months. She said January. This is the 8th month. Uh-huh.
2: That's what I'm saying. He just got married.
5: You know what he needs, Shirley? Carl, you know what he needs?
2: What?
5: A white teacher, because you would have sent a note home, he wouldn't have no side piece. That's what he needs. He ain't got no white teacher in his life. He needs one. He wouldn't do it if he had a white teacher.
4: I ain't even doing your facts.
2: Yeah. This is so stupid. He'll be divorced tomorrow.
5: Yeah, he will.
2: Yeah. He will.
5: Yeah.
3: Any man that writes, I got a side piece and I need y'all help. You are stupid already.
2: Yeah, I have a side piece. This is a problem for me. Not should I get rid of my side piece, because he's not planning on doing that. All right, thanks, guys.
3: He's going to be on 360 next week, though. She's going to have him on 360.
2: Coming up at the top of the hour, we will have some entertainment news for you right after this.
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19: Cloudy with occasional showers, maybe a thunderstorm for your Monday. A warm and humid day with high temperatures in the upper 70s. Some more scattered showers, maybe a thunderstorm tonight, lows in the upper 60s. And the unsettled weather continues for Tuesday. Scattered showers and storms and high temperatures back into the mid-80s. 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I'm Chief Meteorologist Richard McCullough of 103.9 WDKX. 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
1: Well, guys, today is National Matchmaker Day, so we got a shout out to our resident matchmaker. That is Tommy, nephew Tommy, or Thomas Miles of OWN's hit Thomas show, Miles. Ready to Love. National Matchmaker Day is the day to honor professional matchmakers, friends, and family members who play Cupid and help bring couples together to create lasting love stories. Aw. So, Tommy, you've had some lasting relationships come from Ready to Love.
2: I've had a few.
1: Yeah, and you've even married a couple. So what's it like playing a matchmaker on TV on this National Matchmaker Day?
2: It is a beautiful thing, and it's a challenge to yourself, because the biggest thing is you're trying to really connect some people and see if you can get someone that's going to have that lasting relationship. Mm-hmm. They're going to last, and then you get a call in a couple years and you hear that they're going to get married. That's the hope. So, you know, for the job, that's what you want. You want to make sure you're making some connections and you're helping them find, I don't think that one good for you. I think this is the best person for you. Mm-hmm. I think this is where the longevity is. And some of those people are not realizing what's longevity. Which one is the one for longevity? This right here is a good time. Mm-hmm. This guy is a lifetime. And that's the difference. You got to be able to figure it out. Mm-hmm. So that's my job. Match it up, baby.
1: Okay. All right. On this National Matchmaker Day. And now, we'll expect to see Ready to Love back in October, right? Coming back.
2: October the 2nd, Ready mm-hmm. to Love Chicago, which is Carla and Shirley's hometown, Ready to Love yes. Chicago. And I got 20 amazing singles that y'all are going to love. Y'all gonna walk away saying they represented Chicago right. They did it right.
3: Did y'all go stepping?
2: We didn't do it. I didn't do no stepping. They may have gone stepping out on a date.
1: Oh, okay. And they're going to be dressed. Yes.
2: Oh, my God.
1: Yes, they will. They will. All right. Thank you, Tommy. Moving on. This is a yucky story out of New Jersey. A woman was in a subway station. She was headed to work, and she went to the restroom before getting on the train. She took her wedding band off to wash her hands and placed it in a paper towel. Distracted. Yeah, you know what's coming next. Distracted. She wiped her hands with that paper towel, put it in the toilet, and flushed it.
2: Ew.
1: Yeah, realizing her terrifying mistake, seconds later, she told the New Jersey Transit staff, and they went into recovery mode to get the ring back. Pipe filters removed and opened the toilet tank, and the lady's diamond ring was sitting right on top. Yep. So the ring was disinfected and returned to the woman. Here's the question. Would you want this ring back after it had been flushed in a public toilet?
2: Oh, no. The ring I bought, Jackie? Oh, no, we're going to get this ring back.
1: Oh, yeah. I would want mine back.
2: You're going to put some Clorox on this thing, and you're going to wear this ring. What?
1: Yeah.
2: You're going to wear this ring. Now, this little $150 ring she bought me, we can leave that in there. We ain't even had to get them to open this back up. this little washer she bought me.
1: Well, the point is, she wanted the diamond, so you got to get her what she wants.
4: I didn't hear enough effort in the story for me.
3: What do you mean, Junior?
4: She ain't doing enough. You talk about some pipes. Tear the whole subway station up.
3: Nobody doing all that.
4: Dig all this up for my ring. That's what I need to hear. Let Mrs. Space flush that ring and she come back talking about, I need you to do everything. Why? I ain't hear nothing about the fire department there. I ain't hear nothing about the police department. I need every department. Homeland Security need to help you find this ring.
2: You need everybody.
4: Need everybody on this ring.
1: But they found it, Junior. So would you? Yeah.
4: But no. Y'all talking about like the little disinfectant. Forget disinfectant. Put this under UV light for 3 days is what I need to see.
3: I think you're overreacting, Junior.
4: No, uh-huh.
2: I'm going to soak that thing in some Fabulosa, and Jackie going to put this back on in the morning.
4: Something.
2: Yeah.
3: I would wear mine after
1: of course
3: that.
1: I would. Yeah.
3: I'll wear.
1: Yeah.
3: It's no big deal.
1: Yes, yeah. It's okay.
2: But it is going to be some moments you're going to be like, what is that?
3: What is that?
2: What are we smelling? What is that?
1: No.
3: And then you could say, I need a new one because this one's
2: See, right there.
1: Yeah.
2: Right there.
4: Okay, yeah. Carla, if you lost your wedding ring, Carla, would you come back home without it?
3: Yeah, I have to be truthful.
1: I did.
2: But please tell me you'd have been down there all night trying to figure out how to get that ring.
4: Tell me something.
3: Yes, I would have been. Yeah, there would be effort to try to recover my ring, but I would go home and tell my husband. Now, knowing y'all know my husband, now knowing him, he's going to be like, well, I don't know what to tell you.
1: So you wouldn't have a ring? No way.
3: He might say you want to go get some tattoos or something like that.
2: Something that you can't lose.
1: I did lose mine, but I found it. The panic.
2: Jackie lost a bracelet while we were in D.C.
3: Yeah,
2: I was livid.
3: I lost the watch, livid. A Rolex.
2: Oh my god.
4: A bracelet?
2: A diamond bracelet. Yeah, man.
1: Mm-hmm. Like a tennis bracelet.
4: Mrs. Spates left some balloons I gave up for graduation. I lost it.
3: You had a fit.
4: You gonna get in this cold out of these balloons? You gonna leave me in the restaurant? You better go get the balloons.
2: All this helium I bought?
4: Yeah.
1: Making the things a that bother you, Junior.
4: She gonna jump in the car time, but ooh, that was a great dinner. Della, go get them balloons. I can see straight to the back. I shouldn't be able to see back there.
3: Helium is expensive. You're right.
2: Man. Yes, it is.
1: Go get those balloons.
4: She had to go get them.
1: Now, every time I have balloons, I'm going to think of you now, Junior. Every time.
4: No, she got in the car like it wasn't no major deal.
1: Uh-huh.
4: Now, I'll put the car in reverse. I can see straight to the back. Where the balloons at blocking my view? Where they at?
1: All right.
4: Get that.
1: All right. Coming up in 20 minutes after, have you ever been told you look like a celebrity? We'll get into that right after this.
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0: 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Oh, goodness. I'm coming, Elizabeth. WDKX time is 7:12. Thank you for tuning in. I'm good, though.
1: Sure. Do I need to come here with a face mask?
0: No, yeah, I don't. No, I had some breakfast.
1: Oh,
0: it was like 65 degrees right now in downtown Rochester. So I did get concerned, though. He was walking into the studio. He's like, oh, what did I walk into?
1: Yeah.
0: No, I'm good. I'm good. I will say this, though. Go to WDKX's app, WDKX.com. Site, you were the one telling me this story earlier last week of this guy pretending to be an NFL player.
1: Yeah, it was a guy named Dejon Love. He and another individual, they scammed over 26 women out of $1.3 million. And I guess when more information came out, because when we talked about it, there wasn't a lot of information.
0: No.
1: But I guess he scammed the two, Taylor Chan and Dejon Love. I think Taylor Chan posts as Dejon Love's investment partner or something like that. And they scammed 26 women out of $1.3 million on dating apps. Now, Dejon Love pretended to be a fake NFL player.
0: All right. So for the 49ers specifically. Yeah. So since that story we talked about on Friday, there have not only been him, but now other people that have been posing as these NFL players to try to lure people in for whatever reason, to get women, to get fame, to get money, or all of the above. Who knows? Who knows what it is? So if you come across, hey, you know what I mean? I'm really down right now. Some things happened. I got cut by the Dallas Cowboys.
1: I got blown ACL, and I haven't been able to, you know, I'm just home recovering.
0: They were never on the team, okay? All right, they were never on the team, and just, you know, you're being scammed, just so you know. So I didn't realize how many people fell for this.
1: Women are actually coming out that they ran across, that some that they got and some that they didn't get.
0: Yep.
1: And they kind of thought there was some kind of questionable things about this person.
0: But if you think about it, when somebody if you're not in the world of sports, like you could look at this guy on the beach, I'm like, this guy's taking passes on the beach with his 49er helmet on. Mm-hmm. Like, come on. Like,
1: it's a
0: bit much. But I'm in the world of sports. You're in sort of the world, you understand, like the scams, like this looks a little fishy.
1: Yeah.
0: It is what it, but there are a lot of people out there that can get scammed just by showing them he's wearing a headband.

0: believe it because they're not returning your phone call. I know this person didn't just do me dirty.
1: Yeah, yeah, yeah. No, no, they did. And it happens to everybody. Go to WDKX's app, WDKX.com. Speaking of Friday, Latia Vaughn, you missed her on Friday. Woo! Emotional.
0: Yes.
1: Emotional. She did, and she came up on Saturday, too.
0: Did she?
1: Did it again. Did it again. Yeah. Every once in a while, you need that little push on a Monday morning. So if you missed the Dream Pusher, Latia Vaughn, on Friday, have that, run that back in 15 minutes.
0: Yes, sir.
1: On WDKX in the Wake of Club. Thank you for making this part of your day. Trap Report brought to you by Parisi and Bellavia. Been in a car accident, 888-8000. Exit 46, dealing with a motor vehicle accident, though, over near 90. That's 390 northbound out in Henrietta, so be careful over there. The 490 eastbound and 390 northbound out in Gates in that little interchange area. Be careful there. That was from last hour into this hour. Trap Report been brought to you by Parisi and Bellavia. Been in a car accident, 888-8000. What else we got? The countdown to the gathering on Friday and the R&B festival on Saturday.
0: The WDKX community gathering is happening this Friday. Now, I called out last week a few groups. I called out all the line dancers. I called out all the card players. And I called out all the karaoke singers. So that's this Friday, Parcel 5. This week, I'm calling out everybody that's registered to vote. If you're a registered voter, I don't care who you vote for, but if you're a registered voter, I'm calling you to be a part of the WDKX community gathering at Parcel 5. I believe we kick it off at 5 and we're out of there by 9 because, you know, Mayor Malik Evans don't play that large gathering after 10 o'clock. So we got to give the crew time to clean up and get up out of there.
1: This is true.
0: 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And then Saturday is the big R&B show featuring King Sweat, Joe Drew Hill, Genuine, and Cut Close. 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
2: Cloudy with occasional showers, maybe a thunderstorm for your Monday. A warm and humid day with high temperatures in the upper 70s. Some more scattered showers, maybe a thunderstorm tonight, lows in the upper 60s. And the unsettled weather continues for Tuesday. Scattered showers and storms and high temperatures back into the mid-80s. 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I'm Chief Meteorologist Richard McCullough of 103.9 WDKX. 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
5: Well, comedian Drewski recently changed up his look by trimming his beard, and now his fans think he resembles other celebrities. Drewski went from a blonde fade back to his natural hair color, and now his fans say he looks like Ice Cube, and some say he looks like Anthony Anderson now. So, Junior,
6: he don't look like Anthony. Who said that?
5: Some of his fans.
4: How you gonna say what they see?
5: Yeah, and some
6: I'm
5: people
6: trying to
5: say,
6: see what they see. Do you see Anthony and Drewski?
4: Let me look at the new picture.
5: More, I see more Ice Cube than Anthony. I think I see more. But then that would mean that Anthony and Ice Cube looked alike. If we go by this. So have you, Tommy, anybody ever told you look like a celebrity? Well, your uncle, yeah.
6: Well, yes, Steve resembles. But the one that they say I really used to look like, I don't want to say a celebrity, but Ray Nagin, that used to be the mayor of New Orleans.
5: Oh, New Orleans, yes. Oh, yes, yeah. Yes.
4: Scandal and all.
6: I said, why the person I look like went to jail? Why y'all give me that?
5: Junior, who do you look like?
7: I don't like this question. I don't like to tell you who they tell me I look like. I don't like this.
6: Oh, we know.
7: It's too much.
5: Yeah.
7: It's too much.
5: Yeah. Who? Besides Jason Weaver, who?
6: Mean no worries for the rest of your day.
7: This past weekend when I was in Philadelphia, somebody told me that I resemble Idris, and I took that to heart. I said,
5: what?
6: No, you should have took that to heart. You should have took that to sight. You should have took that to sight. Because somebody blind as hell if they told you you look like Idris Elba.
7: And you know what, man? And I honestly, for the first time in my life, felt sexy. And I get what you go through, Tommy. This was
5: lying. You're lying.
6: What kind of makeup did you have on this weekend?
5: Junior, seriously.
6: Look like Idris.
7: I can't make this up. The lady, the first thing she said when she saw me when I walked backstage, Idris. I said, no, just Junior. That's it. It's a big
4: back up off me, just Junior.
7: Yeah, just Junior.
6: But what features of yours is Idrisy?
5: Ooh, Thomas is hating right now.
6: What is Idrisy about you?
7: For one, I can tell you right now, it got the same skin tone. You don't have that.
5: You have the same what, Junior?
7: Skin tone.
5: Oh, okay.
7: You ain't dark skinned. You know, you light.
4: Because he look like Ray Nagin.
7: Yeah, you Ray Nagin. I can throw Ray Nagin with you. Okay, I ain't finna Ray Nagin.
4: Junior, you know who else you look like? You look like Jason Weaver from The Shot.
7: That's one. Mm-hmm. I get that.
4: And what's my man that played in Menace to Society?
7: Kane. Yeah.
6: Like
7: yeah,
6: Kane.
7: I got that too. Yeah.
4: Yeah. Kane. You get that a lot.
7: When they tell me that call, they make me do the drive through scene again.
5: And you do it?
7: I do it.
5: That's the crazy
7: every
5: part.
7: Single,
5: you do
7: yeah.
5: it.
7: Yeah.
6: Does Junior have a little? Does he have a little Wayne Brady in him? A little bit? No.
7: No, man. I saw Wayne. Me and Wayne.
5: Just because of the bald funny. Head. I mean, darn it.
7: Oh, Shirley.
6: Pip-pop ting. Pip-pop ting.
5: Junior, I did not.
4: So good. You tried.
5: Dang it. Mm. That just came out. Yeah. All right. Okay, so much for that. Coming up, would you talk to your friend if they had an unhealthy lifestyle? We'll find out right after this.
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0: Rewind.
1: How do you implement? Is there a strategy that you know of to help implement something that might be you're acquiring out of yourself?
2: Yeah. You know what? The best thing I found with implementing is getting over yourself.
1: Mm.
2: Getting over yourself.
1: Like the ego?
2: Yep.
1: Oh.
2: Getting over yourself. And sometimes it has to do a lot with procrastination. And sometimes procrastination, we don't realize. So they were going just broad, not deep into one area, like you said, money or school.
1: Mm-hmm.
2: But I also, research has found that procrastination is honestly rooted in a form of fear.
1: Mm.
2: And so sometimes we put things off for as long as we can because there is a fear, an unknown underlying humming fear at the bottom of the belly of the plane, right? When you want to take off somewhere. That for whatever reason, whether you're not good enough or something stopping you, sometimes that fear is old excuses or people that have spoken things over your life that you've taken in. And so when you said implementing something new, my first inclination was get over yourself.
1: Mm.
2: Because if you want a new outcome, you can't keep doing the same things you've always done, the same routes, driving the same way, talking the same way. And some of you guys, listen, may need to get in some new circles. And because sometimes those same conversations that you've been having, they're not elevating you. They're not the circles. It don't mean they don't love you. Here's the difference. Okay. There's people that can love you and they don't possess the capacity to expand you. And that is still okay. Right. And but you have to now the onus is on you. The responsibility in this lifetime is on you to search it out of where are those spaces, places or people that can help me reach for more or even desire more. Sometimes. Okay. Here we go. Sometimes it's hard for you to desire more because all you've seen is what you've always known. So there's a story with one of my mentors. I went to one of their conferences, and now she's a sister friend of mine. And in this conference, she does like coaching, right? Okay. And so I want everybody in the car.

0: listening or at home or right now, and I want you guys to answer this question. How much do you think she charges for 6 hours of coaching?
1: 6 hours?
0: Yes. It's leading me to the answer.
1: Oh, my goodness. That's just a day's
0: wage. Throw a number out there.
1: 6 hours of coaching. I don't know. Let's say $600.
2: I'm going to go with Tariq.
0: You're going to go with $600, mm-hmm. Alex, okay? Mm-hmm. All right. Who wants to be a millionaire? Who's on the line now?
2: Yeah,
0: who
2: are
0: you going to say? $600? So go, okay. $600, going once, going twice. She charges, at that time, $35,000 for 6 hours of her time. And in that moment, and I, at that time, my husband and I was going through so bad financially, I could only afford craisins to eat, and everybody at the lunch, they were ordering salmon, but I knew I need to be in the room. Follow me, okay? You're talking about how do you get more? And I sat back and I gasped internally, but you know how you still try to make it seem like you're cool? Like, man, that's nothing. I'm sweating like, Lord Jesus. And there was a gentleman that came, very bright blonde hair, very tall, very lanky. And I think he was like from Ukraine or Ireland or something like that. And he stood up and he says, I want 3 days with you, and paid $110,000 cash on the spot. And in my mind, I did not know what was possible until I was in the room. I did not know how to desire more. We talk about going back to your original question. How do we reach for more? How do we ask for more? How do we change? Sometimes our change, our radical changes happen in environments that we did not know we could even desire, let alone think that something like that was possible. Mm-hmm. Follow me. Mm-hmm. So if those of you who are listening, he's like, yeah, I'm following you.
1: No,
0: but
1: yeah,
0: those
1: yeah,
0: of you who are
1: me.
0: Listening
1: yeah.
0: now, if you're trying to do something different, if you're trying to implement something new, sometimes you have to get into places with people, with dreamers, with individuals that are doing something on a bigger scale that you did not even know it was possible. Because if you asked me before that day, I would have never in a million bajillion kajillion, as my children would say, years, would think that something like that was possible in a moment. But what it did, it expanded my capacity to say, Tia, you can dream bigger. You can do more. And from there, that started for me to implement something that was radically different in me.
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4: Cloudy with occasional showers, maybe a thunderstorm for your Monday. A warm and humid day with high temperatures in the upper 70s. Some more scattered showers, maybe a thunderstorm tonight, lows in the upper 60s. And the unsettled weather continues for Tuesday. Scattered showers and storms and high temperatures back into the mid-80s. If you've been injured in a car accident, make it easy. 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I'm Chief Meteorologist Richard McCullough of 103.9 WDKX. Have a good day.
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that pleaded guilty to criminal impersonation after staging a disruptive employee takeover prank at a local business. According to reports, the content creator and others entered an employee-only area while pretending to

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1: We got to get some insurance. That's what we got to get. We got to get some insurance. But now, ladies, I'm going to ask you, what kind of insurance you think Tommy looking for today? What do you think I'm looking for? What kind
2: of insurance? Car insurance, health insurance,
1: no,
2: home.
1: Not that.
2: Yeah.
1: What I need this morning is...
2: What?
3: Blood insurance.
1: Blood, that would be good. That would be good.
2: That's necessary.
1: That's necessary. Uh-huh. All of the insurance are necessary, but there's one way more necessary than the ones that you guys have listed, okay?
2: Which
1: one? Way more necessary. Right now, today, I need some stripper insurance.
2: Stripper insurance? Are they having?
1: Hey,
2: Triple's
1: got to have insurance. What are y'all talking about? What's wrong with y'all?
2: What are you talking about?
1: What is wrong with y'all?
3: You're talking about on the job insurance.
1: On the pole, stripping. You need insurance.
3: What? Dancers.
2: Mm-hmm.
1: Yes.
2: Okay.
1: Yes. Uh-huh. Okay. Is this a surprise?
2: Injury insurance or something like that, right?
1: Whatever the case is. Let's go, cat dog. Let's get to it. Ooh, I can't stand when people don't see what I see.
2: Listen,
1: we're trying to get some stripper insurance. Let's go, cat dog.
4: Hey, it's calling insurance. This is Joseph. How can I help you?
5: Joseph, how you doing, man? I got you.
4: Doing good.
5: Your number. Somebody gave me your card. Told me you have an insurance company. You might be able to help me.
4: Absolutely. We'll love to help you.
5: Okay. Listen, I'm seeking some insurance. Now, what all insurance do you guys have? What all do you all cover?
4: Well, we have automobile insurance. We have home insurance. We have life insurance. Fire, flood. We have everything. What type of insurance you were looking for?
5: Okay, well, see, I need, I have my own business, my own company.
4: Oh, that's good. Entrepreneur, I like that.
5: Okay, what I'm trying to do, man, is I'm trying to make sure I have insurance for the people underneath me.
4: Oh, okay. Your employees.
5: Yeah, exactly. Okay. I want my employees to be insured.
4: Okay. Good.
5: You know, like if something happens to them, they can get workman's comp. You know what I mean? I want to be able to accommodate them that way. Are you able to help me out with something like that?
4: Yeah, I am able to help you. I just need to ask you a few questions. How many employees do you have?
5: Right now, I got six. Well, I got four that's working full time.
4: Mm-hmm.
5: I got two that work predominantly on the weekends.
4: Okay.
5: So I got, right. Let me think real quick. I got Cinnamon, I got Ice, Jasmine, mm-hmm. I got Thunder.
4: I'm sorry, sir. Tell me your name again, sir.
5: Smitty.
4: Okay. What type of business do you have, sir?
5: I'm a PC. And
4: I'm sorry, PC. Personal consultant?
5: No. I'm pretty close though. Pretty close. That's pretty close. I'm a pleasure consultant. And what it is,
4: I'm sorry. Did you say pleasure consultant?
5: Right. What that is, man, is you know, I pleasurize people that want to be pleasurized. Like I have girls that may dance for you. Some may come by and do other things for you. Private parties, that kind of thing.
4: Are you trying to insure strippers or call girls?
5: Well, I mean, I'm trying to insure what I'm trying to insure. I mean, I give all my girls 1099s at the end of the year.
4: I don't know what this is. An insurance company. This is a reputable company. We don't insure call girls or strippers.
5: Sir, I'm trying to insure my product. I mean, the way the economy is right now, everybody got to look out for themselves. But I got to insure what I need to insure, so in case things go bad, man, I can bounce back on that. You understand?
4: I understand that, sir, and I do understand.
5: I mean, I'm a businessman just like you are.
4: Sir, but we don't insure call girls, strippers.
5: So hold on. I got your card, man. You're trying to tell me that now you can't give me no insurance?
4: We can't insure call girls or strippers. Okay. Tell me, what type of duties do they perform?
5: Well, I mean, what you mean? What kind of duty? I mean, they dance.
4: Well, on the application, I have to put down what type of duties do your
5: We're gonna put down exotic dance. You know, and see, since they are there for people that need to have some personal attention, man. You know, we just put something else down, like you know, counseling. You know,
4: are these prostitutes? You want to ensure prostitutes.
5: I'm not saying that, man. I'm not. Stop saying that. Don't say that no more. That's not what I'm saying. I'm saying,
4: well, that's what they are. Sir.
5: Well, why don't you put down PC, man? Why don't you put down pleasure consultant for them, man?
4: Pleasure consultant. Sir, we don't do that here. I don't know how to help you, sir. We don't do that here. You can't insure a prostitute.
5: Did I tell you don't say that no more? I told you, this right here is a PC. It's a pleasure consultant. Now, somebody that gave me this business card and told me that you'll be able to take care of me, and now here you is coming back saying you can't. See, this one is starting to be some for Smitty now.
4: Sir, you have to refrain from using that language.
5: No. They telling me that you are able to insure me, man.
4: Like, yes,
5: you
4: sir. We are able to insure
5: you. You the one coming back with some bogus right here, dog.
4: Listen, we don't insure any type of ghetto mess, prostitutes, call girls. That's some street junk that we don't do here.
5: Hey, man, listen. I was told you can insure me, and guess what? You go insure me. I'm finna go back and forth with you, Doc. I'm finna come down there to your office, and I want these papers filled out so I can sign them, so I can
4: have my office. Look, man, we don't insure no prostitutes or no strippers, okay? So we don't do that. And you're not gonna come down to my office with this ghetto mess. We don't do that.
5: Who do you think you hollering at, man?
4: You don't know who you're fooling with. Now, don't let this corporate over the phone corporate voice fool you, because I can get gangster.
5: Hey, man, I don't know who you think you are.
4: Now, we don't do that here.
5: Hey, man, look, let me tell you something. I'm on my way down there, okay?
4: Sir, do not come to this office.
5: Excuse
4: do not
5: me?
4: Come to this office.
5: I'm coming
4: do
5: to
4: not.
5: The office. You're going to insure my girls for me. Now, somebody gave me your card and told me you can take care of me on the low, and that's what you're going to do. Now, I need my insurance for my girls, dog. That's all I'm trying to get out of you.
4: Don't you bring your up to my steps with this. We don't do it, and I will not. And if you bring your up, you're going to get your. What?
5: Hey, man, I got one. Who are you really talking to?
4: I'm talking to you. Now, I tried to be nice, and I tried to be professional, but this is some. Don't you bring your up to my office, or I'm going to kick your. You ain't cinnamon in front of all them up there.
5: Hey, man, I got one more thing I need to say to you. You listening?
4: Yes. What you got to say to me, dude? What the. I do not insure prostitutes, okay? What do you have to tell me?
5: I got to tell you this. This is Nephew Tommy from the Steve Harvey Morning Show. You just got pranked by your boy.
4: Oh, my God. I'm going to kill that boy. God. Hey, I was going to go postal. I cannot believe that put me up to this. Boy, y'all got me. Boy, I want one.
5: Let me ask you this here, man. Let me ask you this here. What is the baddest, I'm talking about the baddest, radio show in the land?
4: The Steve Harvey Morning Show.
1: And there you have it. Yes, sir.
2: Really?
1: This goes out to Cinnamon, Glitter, Goldie. It's so many of them out there.
2: Bubblicious.
1: Bubblicious. And all the chicken wings at the strip club. I don't know who is that back there cooking, but you do an amazing job. You really do.
2: That's what you go for, right? The chicken wings. Uh-huh.
1: Yeah. Booty and wings. Yes,
3: stop. That's the name of a new strip club?
2: Yes.
1: Booty wings, booty wings. Yeah.
2: All right, nephew. coming up next, it is my strawberry letter, and the subject is, what's up with my spoiled old man? We'll get into that right after this.
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10: WDKX time right now, 7:55. Thank you for making this a part of your day. If you're heading on out the door this morning, sort of gloomy looking day, 66 degrees, might have some rain throughout the day today, but don't worry about it. We should get a little bit better as the week goes on. No, yes. Today all day.
11: By rain. Wednesday, yeah. I think we got rain between now and Wednesday, maybe Thursday, and then Friday, Saturday, it's going to be back to being beautiful.
10: But today, rain.
11: Yes.
10: Basically all day today. Trap Boy brought to you by Parisian Bella Via, been in a car accident, 888-8000. If you hadn't known out the door this morning, 3800 block of West Ridge Road out in Greece, dealing with a motor vehicle accident near that Dunkin' Donuts, a little slow go, Lehigh Station Road out in Henrietta, a 300 block of, not two, but 300 block of Monroe Avenue, also dealing with a motor vehicle accident, Carter Street and Route 104 Service Road.

0: 104 Service Road, also dealing with a motor vehicle accident out in Webster. Trap Report being brought to you by Parisi and Bellavia. Been in a car accident, 888-8000. I don't care what anybody calls it. Still Lake Ontario to me, man.
1: Listen, Google Maps now shows Lake America for U.S. users following the official renaming that Trump signed last week, the executive order he signed. Now, Canadians, Canada, they're still recognizing it as Lake Ontario.
0: Lake Ontario.
1: And yeah. I believe one of the leaders of the Indigenous people were saying something about they demand that it get, you know, returned back to Lake Ontario because that has been the name before America or Canada was a nation.
0: It's funny, you know, new names just don't stick all the time. Like, I have people come up to me and say, hey, man, where's that show at the War Memorial? I'm like, you mean the Blue Cross Arena?
1: Right.
0: But to a lot of people in Rochester, it's still the War Memorial.
1: Yeah. Well, but that's the generation thing, though, right? If you're older, like, I'm like right in the middle. So I remember when it was a War Memorial and I remember when it was the Blue Cross Arena. I think I was in my early teens when it became the Blue Cross Arena. But a lot of the younger people that are probably, you know, 35 and under call it the Blue Cross Arena.
0: Yeah, yeah. I mean, there's some people that still call us 104.
1: Definitely. And that's how I know you've been listening.
0: For a long time. And so we'll accept it. If you win tickets, if you say 104 WDKX, that counts.
1: That counts.
0: You know,
1: yeah, that means you've a long time listener.
0: Absolutely. 103.9 WDKX, the Wake Club. Good morning.
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3: Cloudy with occasional showers, maybe a thunderstorm for your Monday. A warm and humid day with high temperatures in the upper 70s. Some more scattered showers, maybe a thunderstorm tonight, lows in the upper 60s. And the unsettled weather continues for Tuesday. Scattered showers and storms and high temperatures back into the mid-80s. 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I'm Chief Meteorologist Richard McCullough of 103.9 WDKX. 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

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No cap, God am a witness. 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Big Master P vibe, no limit. Ballin' hard on another hemisphere. Somebody tell them people, Mr. Hemisphere.

0: 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Keep rising to the top. Don't let this rain stop you. 8:30 is your time. If you're heading on out the door this morning, yeah, I know, gloomy day. But don't worry, we'll get that sunshine tomorrow. 66 right now. DJ Sight, hey, listen, we still got to go to work.
1: Yes.
0: We still, for some, school is in session. For some, not all. Next week will be all.
2: And for the other half, they're still enjoying the last ride of this summer vacation.
0: Time is coming, though. Your time is coming. Shouts out to all those that participated in back-to-school events yesterday, yes. Saturday, Friday. It was another full weekend of community help when it comes to back to school. The expenses are high, but there have been so many backpack giveaways, supply giveaways, free haircuts for the kids, bounce houses. They had it all yesterday at 1001 Lake Avenue. Shouts out to Hookfish helping to put that together. And it was just one of them. We've had them. They've been all over the place.
2: Yeah.
0: Avenue D, all that. And I believe there's another one today. We'll get into that coming up a little bit later on this morning. So if you didn't get your chance to head over to the west side, the east side, up, down, south, north, wherever it is, we'll let you know where the last of the back to school events are. Text or call 678-1039 WDKX if you've got one. 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Been in a car accident, 888-8000. Let's see here. Armstrong Avenue out in Irondequoit. It's got a fire response this morning. Be careful. Roxbury Road, City of Rochester, 300 block there. Dealing with an accident as well. All at the top of the hour. Morgan Road and Union Street, that's in Chalai. Serious accident out there, so be careful if you're in that direction. And it's the second time I done mentioned West Ridge Road. 3800 block Westridge. Second time that I mentioned it. I don't know what's going on today, so be careful over there.
2: 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Injured in an accident, slip or fall. 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
2: Cloudy with occasional showers, maybe a thunderstorm for your Monday. A warm and humid day with high temperatures in the upper 70s. Some more scattered showers, maybe a thunderstorm tonight, lows in the upper 60s. And the unsettled weather continues for Tuesday. Scattered showers and storms and high temperatures back into the mid-80s. If you've been injured in a car accident, make it easy. 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I'm Chief Meteorologist Richard McCullough of 103.9 WDKX. Have a good day.
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8: 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We get your letter. You never know. We could be reading your letter live on the air, just like we're going to read this one right here, right now. And you never know. It could be yours.
9: It could be yours. Buckle up and hold on tight. We got it for you. Here it is. Strawberry Letter.
8: All right, nephew, thank you. Subject, what's up with my spoiled old man? Dear Stephen Shirley, I'm a 44-year-old married woman, and my husband has been sleeping in the other room lately. He and I got into an argument on Easter weekend, and he told me that he could do a lot better than me and find someone that doesn't nag him or treat him like a child. He's 67, and we've been married for four years. Since we got married, I bathe him every night. I put lotion on his body. And I suffer through bad sex. I also cook every night. I wash all of his clothes, and I wash both of our cars whenever they need to be cleaned.
9: What?
8: He complains about me to his friends, and they all say he is crazy and he's got it made. I overheard him on the phone telling his son that I stopped bathing him because I'm lazy and I put my own needs before his. He's darn right I do. I treated him like a king, and nothing is wrong with his legs or arms, so he can wash his own behind. I have been snooping to see if he's entertaining another woman, but I didn't see anything in his phone or computer, so I have no idea what's gotten into him. He did withdraw $5,000 out of his savings account last week, and when I asked him about it, he yelled and screamed so loud, I thought he was about to have a heart attack. I told him that maybe I treat him like a kid because I take care of him like he's my kid. I stopped cooking and washing his clothes last month. Yesterday, he came in with his clothes in a basket, neatly folded, and he had two plates of food covered in aluminum foil. I couldn't believe him. There has to be another woman, right? Does he think another woman will treat him like I do? What should I do? Okay, wait a minute. Wait a minute. Wait a minute. You're bathing a grown man every night? He's not sick or anything. No medical reason for this. You're just bathing him and lotioning him and all of this. No. Call me crazy, but I've just never heard of this before. What's more, this man doesn't respect you. He doesn't appreciate any of the things you do for him. His friends were right. What is he complaining about? He's got it made. There's nothing more to say here, really, except I'm glad you finally came to your senses and stopped bathing him and lotioning him, cooking and doing the laundry, suffering through horrible sex, and washing his car. Come on, lady. This is a fully grown man, 67 years old. He's capable of doing all the things that you're doing for him. Yes, of course he got another woman to do those things for him. He's paying her. He is paying her. That's the only difference. I'm sure that's why he went into a rage when you asked him about the $5,000. Let this man go, please. He's not worth it, and you could do much better. That's all I have to say to you. Let him go. Tommy,
9: if you don't bathe me, Gladys will. I'm just going to tell you. If you don't bathe me, Gladys will. What you're not going to do is start our relationship out with you bathing me, washing my clothes, cooking for me, folding up all my stuff, and washing my car. What you're not going to do is start our relationship out like this and then going to stop 4 or 5 years later. I'm not going to take it. I'm not finna stand around. Somebody gonna bathe me. If you're not gonna bathe me, Gladys, we are. I'm sorry. I have gotten accustomed to being bathed. So I'm gonna walk around here naked for a few minutes and see if you're gonna get this done. If not, Gladys will do it. I'm sorry. You started out doing this. You have got to continue what you started. What them older ladies say, whatever it took to get that man, you got to keep doing it. You started out bathing this man. And I'm not finna be walking around here dirty because you don't feel like bathing me. And I'm not getting in that car, and that car ain't clean. I'm not getting in that car, and you ain't clean.
8: You don't yourself.
9: Pull that car out that garage, and I'm leaving in 30 minutes, and I need this car clean before I get up out of here. Hello. So you're not going to do it? Fine. I go to Gladys. Gladys will cook me something to eat. And yeah, I brought two things home with some foil in it. That's none of that is for you. That's what Gladys made for me.
8: You can't have any.
9: Ain't nobody brought you nothing from Gladys' house. And Gladys didn't put that gain in there and that downy on my clothes. And my clothes smell excellent. And they are folded and they look nice. And I am going to be fine. And yes, I am clean. If you sniff me, I smell like some great soap because Gladys done took care of me. I'm not finna sit up here and argue with you. You've been cleaning me. You've been folding, watching and folding my clothes. You've been cooking around here. You've been bathing. What? Now I'm all of a sudden, we through.
8: He's not sick, though. He can bathe himself.
9: No, Shirley. For the last 4 years that we have been married, she has been bathing me. And now no. Everybody don't have bathers, and I understand that. Everybody don't have bathers. Once you get one, you're not losing your bather. Oh, no. You're not finna change how you make me feel. Oh, no.
8: But why'd he get so mad about the $5,000, too?
9: Because that go to the new bather. That ain't got nothing to do with you no more. This is for her. This is for Gladys.
8: Right.
9: And if Gladys going to cook, and if Gladys going to have food for me, and if Gladys going to fold my clothes, Gladys need a little money. So Gladys need a little something. But guess what? Look at my car. Gladys ain't got out there and clean that car.
8: Shiny.
9: Gladys take care of me. I'm sorry. Gladys got me on lock, baby. What?
8: I'd have walked
9: around here. You got me stanking around here. I ain't clean or nothing. What is this? How's you going to do me?
8: You can bathe yourself. What is wrong with you?
9: Jackie, if you listening, we're going to start a new style. I want to get bathed tonight. Tonight.
8: Please call us and tell us.
9: I know the generator thing earlier is still kind of hot with us, but I want to get bathed tonight.
8: All right, listen. We're going to have part two of today's Strawberry Letter. The subject is, what's up with my spoiled old man? We'll hear from Junior when we come back right after this.
9: When I raise my leg up, if you don't get up under there.
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1: She asked him about it. He started hollering and screaming at her. So she's just wanting to know, is there another woman and what should she do? Junior, what you got?
2: You know, I don't really like talking about people who like bathing. I really don't like that. Really don't think that's really something I'm for. I'll be yes. Everybody take a bath every day. But I just want to say, I believe this man is allergic to soap and water plus lotion as of lately. Because that's what she said, as of lately. Uh-huh. He don't do that. Because wherever there's soap and water, his ain't never there if she ain't bathing him. Well, there's more than one way you can get clean. When she out there washing them cars, get your ass on that hood and just let this hose hose you down. Get some suds on you. Become part of the car. Because you need to bathe, sir. You 67 years old. This mother, if you don't want to bathe yourself, be where soap and water at. She do the dishes after she cook. Climb your ass in the sink and put your knees in your chest and let her do the dishes and wash you there. Because you're not getting in the tub, that's obviously. Nasty, you need to do some nasty. Other things differently, sir. When she washing clothes, climb your washing machine and get spunked because there's soap and water in a washing machine. There's plenty of places for you to get clean, sir. If you don't want it in the tub, she ain't doing it. Be where she at. Just be out there. When you own the hood and she take that glove and she clean the hood, let her run it down your back. Just get some suds on you. We're going to clean you up. That's it. Just be right there by the emblem on the car. Get in the sink. Let that Dawn come across your back. And when she rubbing them dishes, she rubbing you too.
3: The what is wrong with you? Soap. With car wash. Soap,
2: Junior.
3: Yeah,
2: car soap, whatever. It's soap. Dishwasher detergent. It's ways to get clean. Get in the dishwasher. Get in there with the plates and the forks and knives and the spoon and let her turn that on and get clean. Because that's all it is. You don't, if she not doing it, that's ways you can get clean all the way around you.
1: Why you ain't can't he just advantage. Bathe himself? Why?
2: He don't want to, obviously, Shirley. He don't want to because he told his son on the phone, she stopped bathing me. That's no excuse for you still be dirty.
1: Who says that?
2: Right. Yeah, he told his son that as of lately, she stopped bathing me. Well, there's other places where there's soap and water at. You know, go to the car wash. Get in line. Stand behind there. Just walk your behind through there. Wait for your light to light up. Suds is coming. Get your behind clean. Making too many excuses.
1: Should he vacuum first?
2: I don't care what he do. He just could go. He could go after he get out. He can vacuum himself dry. But you need to be clean is what I'm saying. There's no reason for this. Because she ain't bathing you. You just going to be nasty. Nah.
3: Well, Junior, let me ask though. Now, she started out bathing him for 4 years. Now, the man is he's used to that now. That's what he used to.
2: Okay, but she tired though. She's tired.
1: And we say all the time how you keep them the same way you got them.
3: Same
1: or whatever
3: way you
1: that
3: got
1: saying
3: them. You got me in on this, man. I'm in on this now.
2: Yeah.
3: Hey.
2: Well, but it ain't happening now though. So why are we still dirty? That's what I'm trying to figure out.
1: But is this a thing though? That's what
2: I
1: want to
2: pressure wash the house. They put soap in the pressure washer. Stand out there in front of your garage and just get pressurized.
3: You're
2: going to tear skin off.
3: Pressure
2: washer. Ways to get clean. You ain't looking at. Just being dirty.
1: But back to my question, is this a thing?
3: I would love to be bathed.
1: To be bathed every night.
2: If I could.
3: Yes.
2: Well, if I could get my wife to bathe me, you know how long I'd be sitting in that tub waiting on her to bathe me?
1: Carla, what you got? What you got, Carla?
4: It's not a thing.
1: Okay. I didn't think it was a thing. Thank you.
3: It could be a new thing, though. It could be a new thing.
4: No, it's not.
1: You're grown.
3: When I raise this leg up, get under there.
2: Man, go on down to the airport. When they cleaning them planes out there, get out there on that tire and get clean with them planes. There's ways to get clean you ain't thinking of.
1: But she didn't say they

0: shower together. No. She didn't say, you know, they take sexy baths together. She didn't say that. She said she bathed him and lotioned him down after the fact.
1: And now that man been walking around ashy like this here because you don't want to take care of what you've been doing. That man just dry, looking halfway white, that man. You need to, you ought to stop.
0: I just don't understand how come he can't bathe himself. Why is she bathing him?
2: It's not. I'm not sitting here and defend this. Ain't nothing wrong with him.
1: Would y'all, okay, let's go back to what we talked about here. Would y'all bathe Michael Ealy? Would y'all bathe Michael Ealy?
0: No. He could bathe me, though.
1: See right there.
3: Shirley, you said no.
2: Walk right in there.
0: I said no.
2: It was going to happen. He can bathe me.
1: Okay, Carla, you'll bathe Michael Ealy.
3: And Idris, and Denzel, and Boris Kodjo.
0: Together. Come on, boys. 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
5: Cloudy with occasional showers, maybe a thunderstorm for your Monday. A warm and humid day with high temperatures in the upper 70s. Some more scattered showers, maybe a thunderstorm tonight, lows in the upper 60s. And the unsettled weather continues for Tuesday. Scattered showers and storms and high temperatures back into the mid-80s. 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I'm Chief Meteorologist Richard McCullough of 103.9 WDKX. Have a good day.
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This is from Amika in Roanoke. Amika writes, a new man moved into my complex and he has been flirting with me since the day we met. He lives with his child's mother, but he said they are not romantically involved. I've seen her at the grocery store with another man, so I believed him. So I let him come over last week and we ordered, Tommy, we ordered wings. You know how you love your wings. Yes. She said, I answered the door and instead

0: instead of the delivery driver, it was the man's baby mama with my wings in her hand. She tried to fight me, but I managed to push her out of my apartment. Yes, yes. If she's no longer dating this man, why would she let him move on? Why won't she let him move on? Should I stay away from him for a while? That's her question. This is from Amika.
1: Okay, but give me my wings, though, before this fight is
0: okay.
1: Give me my wings.
2: Lemma Pepper is howling.
0: Yeah.
1: This is out of control.
0: But don't men always say we're not getting along, or, you know, she doesn't understand me, whatever the standard line is to another woman
1: Men will paint a picture and make you think that everything is as worse as it could be and nothing be wrong at all. Now, a man will do that.
0: Yeah, because why is he over there then? Living with her.
2: Why do they live together?
0: Uh-huh.
1: So you should have been trying to get a little bit more detail on this man. You know, you probably shouldn't be messing with no man that live with nobody.
0: Well, after she saw the woman, the baby mama, in the grocery store with the other man, then she thought maybe the guy was telling her the truth about they just live together and there's nothing going on between them.
1: Mm. But clearly there's an issue when you order wings from this brother. Clearly there's an issue for that. I just hope during the fight that the wings didn't hit the floor and we got wasted wings all over. Once again, what I told y'all earlier, booty and wings is an amazing thing.
2: Will you stop saying that?
0: So she should stay away from this guy for a while. That's her question. All right. Definitely. All right, we have time for another one, guys.
3: Let me just say this, Shirley, before we move on. But let me just say this, though.
0: Go ahead.
3: Can we give credit to the man? That's a great line from the man. We not romantically involved. I thought that was incredible.
2: Don't be proud of him. Yeah. Get out of here.
0: That's what he said.
3: And
0: that's
3: he got
0: he
3: the
0: her.
3: Other girl, too. And you live with your baby mama. Oh, yeah. Great line. It worked.
0: Okay. All right.
2: Don't clap for him.
0: All right.
3: Clap for him.
0: We do have time for another one. This is from Shan in St. Petersburg. Shan says, my honey and I spent our vacation with her parents in Miami. We got an Airbnb and his brother's family joined us. Their daddy is a lot of fun, but his shenanigans have my honey upset with him. We were listening to music and my sister-in-law and I were twerking. My honey's daddy got between us and started acting like he was spanking us. Acting like he was spanking us while we twerked. It was a good time, but my honey didn't think so. He's mad at me for letting his dad do that to me. Was his daddy being inappropriate or just having a good time? Come on,
1: man. Get your daddy, dog. This ain't got nothing to do with your girl. This is your daddy that's out of control.
0: Pops. But that's what people do. That's what people do when they twerk, when girls twerk. They act like they're spanking. That's what they do.
1: Yes.
2: Oh, really, Shirley?
0: Really?
2: You've
3: been twerking, Shirley. They just air spanking
0: a lot. You know I read a lot.
2: And let me ask Shirley this. What were you reading when they were talking about pops? Spanking the girls while twerking.
0: This can happen.
2: What literature were you reading, ma'am?
3: That can happen. First of all,
0: this can easily happen in a twerking type situation.
3: First of all,
0: you wrote us,
3: and as a man, this is all I heard. It's a violation for a man to be twerking. That's violation right there. That's a violation.
2: No, it's a woman.
1: It's a woman twerk.
3: Yeah. Okay, I'm about to say. I thought he said
2: that's another.
1: Daddy got in there and started spanking the twerkers.
0: No, he started.
3: Well, I ain't mad at daddy.
0: Like
3: they must be fine for daddy to start spanking.
0: That's what you do.
1: Yeah.
0: In a
3: I
0: twerking
3: never
0: type
3: air spanked an ugly person before. I ain't.
0: Coming up in 20 minutes after. Thank you, guys. We'll have more of this ignorant show right after this.
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0: 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Site, you were the one telling me this story earlier, last week, of this guy pretending to be an NFL player.
1: Yeah, it was a guy named Dejon Love. He and another individual, they scammed over 26 women out of $1.3 million. And I guess with when more information came out, because when we talked about it, there wasn't a lot of information.
0: No.
1: But I guess he scammed the two, Taylor Chan and Dejon Love. I think Taylor Chan posts as Dejon Love's investment partner or something like that. And they scammed 26 women out of $1.3 million on dating apps. Now, Dejon Love pretended to be a fake NFL player.
0: All right, so for the 49ers specifically, yeah. So since that story we talked about on Friday, there have not only been him, but now other people that have been posing as these NFL players to try to lure people in for whatever reason, to get women, to get fame, to get money, or all of the above. Who knows? Who knows what it is? So if you come across, hey, you know what I mean? I'm really down right now. Some things happened. I got cut by the Dallas Cowboys.
1: I got blown ACL, and I haven't been able to, you know, I'm just home recovering.
0: They were never on the team, okay? All right, they were never on the team, and just, you know, you're being scammed, just so you know. So I didn't realize how many people fell for this.
1: Women are actually coming out that they ran across, that some that they got and some that they didn't get.
0: Yep.
1: And they kind of thought there was some kind of questionable things about this person.
0: But if you think about it, when somebody if you're not in the world of sports, mm-hmm. like you could look at this guy on the beach. I'm like, this guy's taking passes on the beach with his 49er helmet on. Mm-hmm. Like, come on. Like,
1: it's a
0: bit much. But I'm in the world of sports. You're in sort of the world. You understand like the scams. Like, this looks a little fishy.
1: Yeah.
0: But there are a lot of people out there that can get scammed just by showing them he's wearing a head bandana with an NFL logo on it, driving around in what looks like a car you're assuming is his, but it's probably rented.
1: Oh, you got a bunch of fake jewelry, and you said I'm a Grammy Award winning producer. I'm behind the scenes, so people don't know me. It's easy to do it, you know. It's do your victims believe you? But I want to ask our frontliner 678-1039. What is the biggest scam alive someone has told you to either get your number or get a date out of you?
0: And did it work?
1: All
0: right, text the call 678-1039. Listen, I don't care what anybody says. I get it. You know, I don't like seeing people getting scammed. That's why we talk about it every Monday morning with Mama Mac. We bring in like a sort of the scam story. Beware of this. But anybody can get it. And everybody's been scammed.
1: Mm-hmm.
0: You can't say I've been through life. I've never been scammed. You have. You probably don't even know it. That's the crazy part.
1: We've all
0: been scammed at one point or another.
1: The worst part is when you know you've been scammed, you're trying to like not believe it because they're not returning your phone call. This person didn't just do me dirty.
0: Yeah. No, they did. And it happens to everybody. Go to WDKX's app, WDKX.com. Speaking of Friday, the countdown to the gathering on Friday and the R&B festival on Saturday.
1: The WDKX community gathering is happening this Friday. Now, I called out last week a few groups. I called out all the line dancers. I called out all the card players. And I called out all the karaoke singers. So that's this Friday, Parcel 5. This week, I'm calling out everybody that's registered to vote. If you're a registered

0: 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That's not tonight, is it?
1: I believe that's tonight.
0: That's tonight. Tonight at Darien Lake is going to be TLC, En Vogue, and Salt-N-Pepa.
1: Yes, that's tonight at Darien Lake. And, you know, Tariq, you know, towards the end of each season, you do a cleaning out and you get ready for the next season.
0: Deezer.
1: So, you know, right now everybody is wrapping up summer and they're getting ready to put all those summer clothes away and the summer items away and getting ready to bring in fall. And you give away things. Well, here at DKX, that's what we're doing, right? So we're getting ready to wrap up the summer vacation and we're doing some summer cleaning. So with that being said, 30th caller right now, 222-1039. You can win you a pair of tickets to see TLC, Salt-N-Pepa, and En Vogue tonight at Darien Lake.
0: Oh, word, like that?
1: 30th caller. Yeah, we're cleaning the house.
0: All right, well, the show is tonight, so these tickets got to go.
1: They got to go.
0: TLC, Salt-N-Pepa. I almost did it. Yeah, almost did it. Salt-N-Pepa. That's what I wish. it starts with an S, but it ends with a WV. No, they're not going to be there. TLC is going to be there with Salt-N-Pepa and En Vogue. You'll chase them with tickets right now.
1: 30th caller, 222-1039. And let us know what's your favorite song from one of the three groups.
0: WDKX in the Wake Up Club. AGV's got the latest entertainment news. Good morning.
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5: Hey, what's up, my go-getters? 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Well, our congratulations are in order. Joe Budden has officially gotten engaged, and a couple

0: also revealed they're expecting a baby girl, his first daughter after welcoming two sons from his previous relationship. And this all happened as he was celebrating the birthday of his girlfriend, and they made the news about the baby, and he got down on one knee and proposed. And you want to know who else is engaged? A fellow media personality, Angela Yee, has announced she's engaged. So love is definitely in the air for two hip-hop favorite voices. Now, speaking of two favorites, Ciara and Russell Wilson are adding horse racing to their winning resume. The couple celebrated after their horse club reign captured its first victory. The power couple shared their exciting milestone as they continue expanding their business ventures beyond sports and entertainment. And as we talk about entertainment, this man definitely got it on lock. Jeezy is celebrating a major career milestone following a string of sold-out black tie residency shows in Las Vegas. The rapper was honored with the keys to the Las Vegas Strip presented by LeBron James, and Jeezy also announced 9-day extension of his residency, which now runs through New Year's Eve. So listen, this is a perfect Christmas gift, and I'm just saying, if you want to be a blessing to me, take me to go see Jeezy. I gotta add this to the calendar. Well, this right here wraps up that Go Getter Report. You know what to do. Keep it locked right here, because we're always going to be serving it up to you. The Go Getter Report with me, Adri V, right here on 103.9 WDKX.
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5: Cloudy with occasional showers, maybe a thunderstorm for your Monday. A warm and humid day with high temperatures in the upper 70s. Some more scattered showers, maybe a thunderstorm tonight, lows in the upper 60s. And the unsettled weather continues for Tuesday. Scattered showers and storms and high temperatures back into the mid-80s. 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I'm Chief Meteorologist Richard McCullough of 103.9 WDKX. Have a good day.

0: Good morning. What's your first name? What's your first name?
1: Shaniko.
0: Shaniko.
1: Yeah.
0: Shaniko, what you doing tonight?
1: I have class and I'm working.
0: Oh no!
1: But this I for this, see this TLC.
0: Wait, well, listen. You can't unless you're doing class at Darien Lake. I don't want you to mess up your classwork.
1: No, I'm not going to mess up my class.
0: All right, now, because you know that come first.
2: Yes.
0: That come first.
1: Yes,
0: I'm not going to be the one responsible for this. It is TLC, Salt and Pepper, and En Vogue, right, Say?
2: Tonight at Darien Lake, and you are the 30th caller, so you will be going.
1: It's going to be me and probably my best friend.
0: Hey, listen, yeah, but y'all going to the show.
2: Going. Yeah, going. So
0: we're giving you the tickets.
2: Make sure your best friend is driving so you can do your homework on the way there.
1: Yep, there we go.
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1: 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Yeah, yeah.

0: We are 1039 WDKX on this wet Monday. Sorry, it's the last day of August 2026. Thank you for making this part of your day. 20 minutes before the top of the hour. We'll wrap up Steve Harvey Morning Show in a matter of moments. Also, we'll talk a little money with Mama Mac this morning.
1: Yes, and if you go to WDKX.com, you can read more about this story. This is a story that came out going into the weekend, and I think it got overshadowed with everything else. Like, I didn't see, I happened to come across it, but this Florida officials say 163 missing children were recovered during a 5-day statewide operation. They said the children ranged from ages 2 months to 17 years old, and they were found across the state of Florida.
0: Now, to me, at least in my opinion, when it comes to news coverage, that shouldn't be a Friday story that got aired and buried. That should be a week-long story of what the hell happened. And in these six other states, and what people need to be aware of if they've got anybody in the ages of 2 to 17.
1: Two months,
0: 17 years old. And all of the 163 missing children, imagine the families and my God, what they even went through.
1: Yeah. And they said this is like the biggest recovery of children in the state's history.
0: Which is why I don't know if the talking heads will be talking about it today. That should be on everybody's to-do list when it comes to media. I can only control what I do here at DKX. But to me, this type of a story shouldn't just be, thank goodness we found them. What the hell was going on across these five states in the United States? What's been going on in these different countries and territories or six states, whatever it was.
1: Yeah.
0: Whatever it was that allowed this to go on. And what is it that's happening in that network? You see what I'm saying? Like, this shouldn't be one of those stories everybody forgets about. It should be a long, week-long, month-long PSA information on what's been going on.
1: And, this is in Florida. In the other states, so this is from a 5-day operation, you know. So I'm pretty sure there's a lot more out there.
0: Yeah, but it didn't just happen overnight. It took a lot of investigation, lot of police work. Yeah. So shouts out to them for that. But like I said before, these are one of the that's I can't even imagine what that was like.
1: Yeah.
0: For them and their families. So there, it's worth letting the entire country know what's been going on and what led to this and this operations and how to stop them. We are WDKX, the Wake Up Club. 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You can read more about that and stay up to date on all the different things that are going on in and around Rochester. Coming up in the 10 o'clock hour, you want to lower that electrical bill. Oh, there might be some ideas.
1: It's a simple task.
0: Yep. But you know what's funny? I learned something. I think it was Friday with Latia Vaughn into the weekend. I think we got to repeat some of the stuff that we grew up on. Because I think we think other people know, but they might not know.
1: Right.
0: There might be somebody new listening and doesn't realize, man, that's sucking up all my energy. I didn't realize that.
1: Well, you know what, though? There's been tips that I've been given growing up growing up as an adult throughout the years that when I heard them in my earlier years, like, yeah, whatever, went in one ear, come out the other. And now I'm at that point in life where those tips that they were telling me, now I'm like, oh, this is what they were talking
0: about. That's right. And we pay very close attention. WDKX, the Wake Up Club. Plus, the one thing Mama Mac talks about, when the kids move out, they don't come back. But guess what? They coming home. 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
2: Here we are, guys, our last break of the day. Thank you, as we do every day. Thank you so much to our fabulous, fabulous Steve Harvey Nation.
3: Thank you.
2: For joining us every day, for listening. We appreciate you. We love you. Thank you. Couldn't do it without you.
3: We're going to leave you with one of my uncle's favorite closing remarks. Here it is, right here.
4: You know, I was thinking of something the other day. Mm-hmm. I heard something online, and it really affected me profoundly. And it made me sit down and ponder and really think of the goodness of God and all that God has done for me. And I think about my life, my legacy, that when my life is over, what I would like to be said about me. And I discovered it's not about the comedy. It's not about the TV shows, the awards, none of that. It's about much deeper. It's really about what I'm hoping to accomplish from here on out. And it's not about my shows or anything like that. It's about the legacy. It's about trying to make an imprint in the world in which I live in. And I'm not going to change the world. I'm not that egotistical that one man changes the world, because it has to be a collective effort.

0: it's a huge world. It's 8 billion people here. There's no one person that can change the entire world. Jesus came to change and to save, and he was spat upon and hung on the cross. So, but he had a lasting effect, though. Oh, my goodness. The 33 years he was here was, oh, my goodness, what an impact he had. Now, I'm not Christ. Let's be clear about that. Nobody is. But I do want to have an impact. And I was listening to somebody online, and they said what makes this world great is that when old men plant trees, the shade in which they will never sit in, good people do things for other people. And I'm thinking about my life, that I'm actually in the process of planting trees, and the shade of which I will never sit in, I won't get to sit under some of these trees that I'm planting. But I want to plant them because I want to do something for somebody coming behind me, for my grandchildren, for other people's young men, for other young people's children. And that's where I've gotten to in my life. And that thing that I saw online, it affected me so profoundly, man. And the lady said, that's it. That's the end. She said, a society grows great when old men plant trees in the shade in which they know they will never sit in. That's deep, man. That you can get to that point. Now, I understand when you're younger that that's not the mission, because you got to first get yourself under a tree somewhere. You understand, the whole thing in life is for somebody to create some shade for themselves. Nobody wants to live under the blare of the sun continuously. So you have to do that. When you're younger, you're trying to create a tree, man, that you can get under the shade. You know, you want to build a retirement plan for yourself so you can get under the shade. But when that's done, what you going to do? And I'm at that phase of my life, man, where I hope God continues to give me grace and mercy that will allow me to act the way I've been acting and to be able to shine the way I've been shining. And I want to keep planting trees of which under the shade I know I will never sit, but that somebody after me can enjoy the shade of that tree. And that's just being a good person, man. And how good are you going to be? I'm just asking the question, because we all have the ability to be good within our own right. This ain't a conversation about rich people. This is a conversation towards good people. And some of the best people I know ain't rich at all. I swear to God. To some of the best people I know, I can't even tell you how much they make. Some of the biggest inspirations in my life have been from common people who have done some uncommon things. They have been my greatest inspiration. Martin Luther King was not a rich man. He affected me profoundly. Profoundly, man. Now, there are some men who have made a success out of themselves financially that have affected me. But my greatest effect in my life was not by rich people. My father, Slick Harvey, Lord have mercy, poor his entire life. The greatest effect on me ever. This dude made me, man. If it wasn't for this dude right here, I'm not here today. My father was that type of man. He was really the best man I ever knew. I didn't know a stronger dude than him. And when he passed, I couldn't believe it. Because the strongest dude I know, when I got the news, I fell on my knees, man. I remember the day I got the phone call. I fell on my knees on my ranch in Texas. My brother say, Daddy gone. What? Daddy? It was a totally different reaction than when my mother passed. My mother, it just crumbled me because she was dear to me. But my father, I just never thought nothing would happen to this dude. I just really did. But he planted some trees in my heart and in my life of which he knew he would never sit under the shade in. And he made me who I am. That's who I'm trying to be. That's who you should try to be. Plant some trees in which you will never sit under the shade of. That makes you a good person. Y'all have a great day. Hey, listen, y'all, talk to God. He'd love to hear from you, okay? Holla at you.
1: For all Steve Harvey contests, no purchase necessary, void where prohibited. Participants must be legal U.S. residents at least 18 years old, unless otherwise stated.

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1: 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Good people, great values. 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

let's get the party started. See you at the bar, you was hardly talking. That's when I knew that your heart was scarring. Friends to lovers need a part to star in. Like, wait, babe, let me

0: We are 1039 WDKX, Rochester's number one rated radio station. Welcome to a Monday morning. Sorry the rain is here, but that's what Mother Nature presented to us. We're going to get through it all. It is expected to continue to rain today into tomorrow and possibly clear up by Wednesday. 67 degrees right now, but regardless, rain, snow, sleet, or hail, the first day of school will be next week, Mama Mac. Hello, how are you doing today?
1: Listen, we're all looking forward to it. So, you know, just really get your kids back onto a schedule that they're going to bed early and they're waking up early, and making sure that, you know, you got the room somewhat organized so it makes a smoother transition. And, you know, just make sure that they understand what the purpose is. So they are expected to bring some skills with them in regards to reading and writing their name and their school supplies and all the rest. So just have them open, challenge them to do their best while they're in school, to behave their best, and to receive the information that they're growing with so that they can prosper and do the things that are necessary that they would like to do in their lives. So encourage them, love them, but send them on time.
0: Yeah, don't be late. Not the first day. The first day is supposed to be.
1: Sometimes we don't even give them the first day. They have to come to school every day. That's the expectation.
0: Man,
1: every day.
0: So it starts on Tuesday? Tuesday or Wednesday?
1: Wednesday.
0: Wednesday. Mm-hmm. Okay, all right.
1: Most to start on Wednesday.
0: Yeah, just know your I synced that schedule too, the class schedule, the
1: Did
0: school
1: you?
0: Schedule. No,
1: okay.
0: Yeah, you got to.
1: Okay.
0: You got to. I'm at the level now where the youngest tells me, I'm like, oh, this is my first day of school. This is what I got to do. You know, she on it. So
1: she's
0: I'm good.
1: Ready?
0: On it, God don't it.
1: She's,
0: absolutely.
1: She's excited about it.
0: Yeah. Well, yeah. You know, freshman year is big. You know what I mean? Freshman year
1: it
0: of high
1: is.
0: School. So it's a big trend. Brand new building. Be there for 4 years. You know what I mean? That's the goal to graduate. That's the clock starts too, for people that don't know. If you got a ninth grader, that clock to graduate mm-hmm. starts as soon as they walk in that building.
1: Mm-hmm. And you want to have them. Surprisingly enough, colleges do look at their freshman, sophomore, and junior years. So just because they may excel in their, you know, senior year, those first three building block years are so important because they give an average. They show the students growth and potential. So make sure that your freshmen are ready and they're starting and that they understand what the expectations are.
0: A couple of different things going on today. A reminder to folks, go to WDKX's app, WDKX.com. New Creations, Unisex Barbershop, is doing a back to school event today. That is going to be 4 to 6 today. Willie Lightfoot, Willie W. Lightfoot Square on Jefferson Avenue. So if you want to know, hey, you might have missed out some of the ones that were yesterday. Shouts out to Hook Fish Market. Had a great one yesterday. There were tons of them throughout this past weekend. Friday, Pop Style, thank you for coming out supporting. Rose Bonick as well. All the way through to Saturday into Sunday yesterday, and then today there is yet another one. First come, first serve when it comes to school supplies and backpacks. I have to say, for the community, they have done a fantastic job. There has been every side of town, every sort of quadrant of the city of Rochester and surrounding areas have done some sort of back to school event. I know we've talked about tons of them here at DKX, but there was. They've hit every area, I believe, in our community.
1: So the community has helped to make our students ready.
0: Yes.
1: And what are you doing as parents to make sure that your children are ready? And that's bedtime. That's making sure that their clothes are out the night before. You know, that they got those supplies and things with them and in their book bags. And making sure that they're bedtime, because that's the other thing that we see. Kids are up, they're still playing games and things, and then when it comes to early morning rise, they're tired, and which means that they cannot receive information. So you want them to be ready to receive all the goodness that those teachers really take the time to prepare for and deliver. So make sure that they're ready.
0: And if you need more information, make sure you head over 4 o'clock to 6 o'clock while supplies last. One of the last back-to-school giveaways going on at Willie W. Lightfoot Square, 647 Jefferson Avenue. That is today from 4 to 6. All right, Mama Mac, let's get into it. A couple of different things.
1: What you got?
0: Where shall we start? Go to WDKX's app, WDKX.com. Read up on a couple of different items we'll talk about in a matter of moments. One has to do with the utility bills. 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Some of the stuff you might have heard of before, using a fan instead of an air conditioner.

0: conditioner, making sure that you're switching off. This is interesting. There's about 12 of them up there. Switching off or unplugging items that you're not using.
1: Yeah, we call those ghost robbers.
0: Ghost robbers.
1: Yes, because they sit there quiet. Your toaster, you know, some appliances that you may have already plugged in, but you're not really using them all the time. And they really do, you know, take and use electricity because they're ready to be turned on at any moment. So that means they have to generate power. And so with those particular items, you can unplug them. I mean, how many times do you make a piece of toast a day? You know, those types of things. If you got, you know, right now we should be looking at, you know, getting rid of our air conditioners. That means getting them ready for winter. So you unplug them, make sure that they seal up those areas that are, they've been sitting in the window. You know, what about those fans? Unplug those fans and put those fans away so that they're, again, ready for the summer.
2: What if you have, you know, multiple computers and phones? I'm pretty sure that, you know, especially if you have a big family.
1: And that's when you use those, the long devices,
2: the strips.
1: Mm-hmm. Yep, the power strips really do help with that. Because again, you have everything on one strip, just turn it off and everything goes off with it. Of course, you don't want your bedroom or living room lights attached to it. But that particular item you can, because it does take and it does rob energy, you know, and adds to your bill.
0: Speaking of lights, the upgrading to the LED lighting. A lot of people have said that there's savings that go along with that. So updating your lighting, a possibility to save some money there.
1: Right. So that goes away from the regular bulbs that you would normally put in.
0: Mm-hmm.
1: I've not seen a whole lot of, there was a whole lot of advertising about them when they first came out. But, you know, in regards to savings, I really can't say and stand behind that they do save you dollars. I'm not sure about
0: What about washing clothes in cold water?
1: Not only washing clothes in cold water, but don't wash on the weekends. You know, take a load in the evening. The reason being because how much power comes through, you know, there's prime time electrical use, which is usually between 8 to 6. All businesses are opening, which means there's a more demand on the electrical use and power usage, which means it's more expensive to the consumer. So you may want to think about doing your load of clothes on the weekend or in the evening.
0: Also, shorter showers because of the heated water you need to use the utility bill. You're heating it up. You can be taking them long, hot showers.
2: Till the water turn cold. I've been guilty of it.
1: Well, sometimes your body needs that heat.
2: Yeah, yeah. Especially early in the morning.
0: Yep. Wake you up.
1: And sometimes your children need that heat, you know, to scrub off some of that playground dirt.
0: So. I do want to emphasize, though, that doesn't mean don't take a shower. It says take shorter showers.
1: Yeah. Well,
0: there's another, you know, there's a cleanliness that goes into school. Don't laugh, Mama Mac. You know, there's a cleanliness that goes into your everyday life, too.
1: My ultimate question is, how is it that a child can stand in that shower, come out, and his ears still be dirty?
0: I don't know.
1: Those are just questions that I ask, you know, because every other part of your body got hit by the water, but somehow the ears don't get it.
0: Mm.
1: So, you know, parents, do an ear check.
0: Mm-hmm. That's right.
1: That way they can make sure they hear the teacher. Everything.
0: That's right. Face, eyes, get the crust out the eyes, all that good stuff. I'll go to WDKX at WDKX.com if you want to save on those utility bills, because we're about to switch over. There's one thing we can't compromise on, and that's that cold. You know, Mother Nature's going to take us a little colder the weeks we go into or the months we go into the end of 2026, Mama Mac.
1: Yep, and when you think about, you know, shutting those windows and, you know, even putting up plastics, especially if you know that window is not sealed properly, those are all techniques and strategies that you can use to help lower the cost for your electrical bills. In addition to unplugging things that you're not using all the time, you know, why do you have those things plugged in? And, you know, what, a hair blow dryer, you're not using it 24/7. So unplug it, you know, the toaster oven, all of those things that your appliances are in the kitchen. And then think about ways to help your children understand the use of electrical, like they have their game on pause. The child is dead to the world sleep, not in the bedroom. You know, but I'm that's my spot. That's my, but again, they're forgetting about the power that comes in to both the station as well as the television. And you have all of these things connected together, which means they're all pulling electricity. I'm sorry. When was a 10-year

0: old able to pay a bill?
1: No.
0: I'm just asking a question.
1: Not happening. Well, the other thing that concerns me is when they watch those videos and they don't put that sleeper timer on your TV, mm-hmm. and

0: they fill up the load and don't just wash one pair of jeans and one sweatshirt and that's it, you know, for them. You know, think about, again, the amount of energy that goes into that, you know, the laundering of one T-shirt and, you know, one sweatshirt and one pair of pants. And, you know, make sure they wash them socks. They play in them socks. And I can't get them off the pavement with those socks.
1: Best way to make them understand, I take them to the wash house and let them see, okay, you want to wash one shirt? Look what it costs if you was just to wash this one shirt.
2: Yeah.
1: $3-$4
2: That's right. Okay. That's right. And how you gonna dry it? That ain't cheap either.
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5: Cloudy with occasional showers, maybe a thunderstorm for your Monday. A warm and humid day with high temperatures in the upper 70s. Some more scattered showers, maybe a thunderstorm tonight, lows in the upper 60s. And the unsettled weather continues for Tuesday. Scattered showers and storms and high temperatures back into the mid-80s. If you've been injured in a car accident, make it easy. 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I'm Chief Meteorologist Richard McCullough of 103.9 WDKX. 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

0: We are 103.9 WDKX, Rochester's number one rated radio station. Thank you for starting off your morning with us. Mama Mag is here. We talk a little bit of money. If you have a question, text or call 678-1039. Coming up, second half of the WDKX Wake Up Club Water Cooler after 10:30. We'll talk a little bit about what Mama Mac, you always say, when the kids are done and they out the house, the whole goal is for them to not come back. But yeah. Here's the thing. They're coming back because of this economy. So we'll get to that after 10:30. We were also talking a little bit about AI. You were mentioning something about, I'm not sure if it's specifically ChatGPT. There's about five different people that use these AI tools. And you said that it actually makes our brain weaker. There's studies now showing
1: us. Well, that's what they're looking at right now. So they're saying because we don't have to. Actually, so there was a study that was done by MIT in regards to brain scan, and you know what the studies are showing is that we are relying on ChatGPT and it weakens our critical thinking and our memory skills.
0: All right.
1: Because now we don't have to memorize anything because we can always look it up.
0: Huh. I have to say.
1: Yeah, so think about it. I mean, when we know our multiplication tables because we memorize them, and see that with that memory it makes our brain, number one, grow, and number two, that it contains this data that we can pull on anytime. But because we're using ChatGPT, they're saying we're choosing not to memorize anything because we can always recall it by going to the computer.
0: Yeah, I guess the best example of this right off the top of the head has to do with phone numbers and how quickly we would remember a phone number we had to call. And how, that's the quickest one I could think of off the top of the head.
1: True.
0: And we don't remember any numbers at all. Like, I remember certain numbers as a kid.
1: You can still remember your home phone number.
0: Yeah. Yeah, that's still there, even though it don't work no more.
1: No, but I listened to my kids. We had this discussion when we were all together just the other day.
0: Yeah.
1: And they were talking about, you know, my oldest son was like, I still remember grandma's phone number.
0: No.
1: You know what I'm saying?
0: Yeah.
1: So it's been a long time, but he still remembers that number because that is part of who he is. And that's part of what's been ingrained in our memory. But because now we have these resources that we can pull information from quickly, we're not retaining that. In addition to this, we looked at the past 25 years when we started putting in computers in the classrooms, thinking that it would help our students to move along and to acquire information. But studies have shown us this quite the opposite. They become reliant on using the computers and not retaining the data. So we have not helped them. We've kind of set them back and we've kind of hurt them.
0: Yeah, I mean, you'd be surprised how many times I've had discussions with my even older kids about, they're like, hey, Dad, how do you do this? And I'm like, I'm not quite sure. I'm not an expert in that, but you have the ability to go look it up and do it if you're learning something new. But there'll be times where I don't need that, my phone, and I'm kind of like, oh, no, yeah, you do it this way. This is how you do it. I'm like, well, how did you learn how to do it? I'm like, trial and error. Trial and error, son. That's how a lot of people learn throughout the years.
1: No, because I remember my son having a flat tire, and he was just like, I just pulled it up on my my phone.
0: Yep.
1: And I said, okay, so your phone is dead.
0: Yeah, well, now what?
1: So, and you can't call anybody, you know, because your phone is dead. Mm-hmm. You can't look at it, you know, on YouTube because your phone is dead. So you still have to have that skill, do you not? And so that forced them to say, you know what? I do need to know how to change a tire.
0: It's so interesting you bring this up because I'm caught in the middle sometimes. Like, I'll use technology. I'll use AI tools. I'm not afraid to say that. But I do find myself going back to the old way. Like, I do. Like, I've tried to read books on my phone or listen to books. And it's funny. I bought one on Saturday. And I'm like, nah, let me just go back to the, you know, to this traditional way of learning and consuming information. And I don't know if people who are younger than me still have that ability. Like, books can be read to them. You know what I mean? Mm-hmm. Technology is at that level now where, you know, and that's fine if you can retain the information. But I was just like, no, I haven't opened and read a book in a long time. But I have the desire to do it. the question is, does this generation have the desire to do it because they have the technology that can do it for them?
1: Well, surprisingly enough, I think those from your generation and young, well, I should say a little bit older, they will have the ability and the strength to continue to want to do things to help them to retain the information, the data.
0: Yeah.
1: That's surprisingly enough, because especially if your parents read to you, and that's why I still encourage parents to read to your children. Mm. So they both see the words, the letters, and they put things together. It helps them to move along a lot faster when it comes to introducing new material to them, because they understand what it takes to learn. And oftentimes we say to ourselves, you know, just listen to the you know, to your phone. It, the information, the book is on your phone and it'll do what it needs to do. But you're not putting the words together with the language, and they're not hearing it in a sequence that makes sense.
0: Yeah.
1: And they can't identify what those words are because they're not looking at them. So it does not, you know, it's not implanted in their memory at all. They hear it, yes, but they don't see it. So there's, you know, we look at learning to be three, you know, major senses, seeing, hearing, and usually touching. And so without those three together, then that lost, that's becoming a lost art. So what are we helping our children to strengthen their skills? What are we doing to help children strengthen their skills to learn?
0: I'm trying to strengthen mine. so that they see me doing it. Yeah. I'm trying to strengthen mine. So if they see me doing it, they're going to follow in step, because they'll follow what you do. Mm-hmm. You know, so if you're going to, I try to, you know, work on that myself. I'm kind of like, what, standing around, am I on my phone all the time? Am I doing, you know what I mean? Am I doing this or am I doing that? Do they see me reading? Yes, I'm reading a lot on my phone, but it looks like I'm just scrolling through Instagram. You know what I mean? Yeah. So, and so the example comes from us going forward. So I'm trying to just be like, all right, what am I doing going forward?
1: But have you challenged them to read aloud to you?
0: Mm.
1: Because you can feel different things by reading aloud. You know, if someone's scared, your voice changes, the tonality changes. And it also encourages them to really look at and experience the book itself. You know, there is a joy to reading.
0: Yeah.
1: It is okay. It ain't going to kill you. You know, but the thing is, you know, help them to be comfortable with reading aloud and help them with language, because that way you'll know where your students are. I always tell people, have them stand up in front of you and read a page.
0: Yeah. Just that first page or so, just read this page out loud and then, all right, go back to reading it again.
1: But I'm looking at expression. Do you know, they feel the emotion that the text brings? You know, are they accepting it and understanding the characters? You know, because it gives you another set of eyes and another set of experiences by reading aloud.
0: Yeah. 10:34 is the time. WDKX, the Big Club. Coming up, Mama Mac. Oh, the young adults, 18 and 35. You said you ain't want them coming back, right? You said they ain't want to come back? This economy, they coming home, parents. WDKX, the Big Club. Good morning.

0: Thank you for starting off your Monday with us, Mama Mac. We're talking money this half hour, WDKX Wake Up Club. We're talking a little bit about moving back. Oh, yes, Mama Mac. I know you've talked about this before. The whole goal was for them to come out into the real world and stay out there and don't come back. Well, moving back in with your parents as an adult has become increasingly common. There's even a name for it. It's called boomerang kids. April 2026 survey said that nearly half of parents with children between the ages of 18 to 35 say that their kids are moving back in home with them at some point. I'm not saying they're staying there, but at some point. It also goes on to say that 29% of young adults have not saved enough to cover what you've talked about, Mama Mac, 3 to 6 months of expenses.
1: I know. And we can appreciate that things may happen. We've seen the job market decline with thousands of people, you know, having been let go of their jobs. We've seen a restructuring of what jobs are available and do people... Have they prepared to make that transition? In some cases, in these particular set of circumstances, we understand. However, we have to make a decision as parents and have a discussion with our children, adult children.
0: 18 and 35.
1: That's an anomaly. How can they be adult and children at the same time?
0: Because they old enough.
2: They're your babies.
0: Yeah, well, they old enough to get arrested now. They're old enough to get arrested, you know, vote, go, sign up for the military.
1: I got to think of something else because they can't be adult children. They're my adult blood. You know, just something because my offspring. Okay. Yeah, they're off.
0: Blood.
1: Off and on wild blue yonder, making their pathway on their own. Okay, I'll go with offspring.
0: We all grow at different ages, Mama Mac.
2: It's
0: come
2: my
0: on.
2: This is my youngest offspring.
0: We ain't all got it together when we graduate high school. We got a little growing to do.
1: But here's my thing. I mean, I understand that changes and the economy has been brutal. And so it may mean that your adult offspring may want to come back to the house. I get that. But what we have to remember, number one, is that we've already raised them once. So have that in your mind. Number two, set your ground rules. What can you expect? Because they have been out in the world, so they may feel like they can do anything and what they want to do. And that may have been true of where they lived, but now they're back into your home in which your standards and things have changed. So, are you expecting them to contribute, you know, to the overall well-being? Are you expecting them to be mindful of when they come and when they leave? Can they have company? You know, how are they helping you? How are they helping the house to run smoothly? I mean, it's not just come back in your room and everything that goes on in the room stays in the room. No. That room is no longer your room. You just came back to it. That's part of the house now. Mm-hmm. That could be my sewing room. That could be my workplace, my office, you know, but I'm letting you come on back. So what are some of the standards that you want them to live up to? And have this discussion before they make the move so that they know what they're getting into and you know what you're getting into. Because if you need to modify that mindset, no better place to modify it than when they're out the house. But you can't modify it once they're in the house. Because what you're doing is you're raising your kids again. And I have already raised my children one time. I ain't doing it again. You know me, you know my rules. So as an adult, we have to have an acceptance, a level of acceptance and understanding, and we'll handle this like adults.
0: Yeah.
1: But act like a child. Yeah. Put you out like a child.
0: Play silly games, win silly prizes. Yeah. No, I feel you, Mama Mac. You're preaching to the choir here. Go to WDKX.com. Parents are willing to do this, but Mama Mac says it better be for a limited time only, and you better understand the rules when you're up in my house.
1: It makes no sense to come back in and think everything is the same. Mm-hmm. Because you, as a young adult that entered the world, is coming back. We understand the circumstances. You are not the same. We as parents have raised you and have moved on with our lives. We are not the same. So we have to have this discussion about what the expectations are from you as well as from me as a parent. And we can do that together. Mm-hmm. But we have to, number one, agree to them. Number two, stick to them. Don't change the rules once you're in the house. I changed the sheets and you're gone.
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1: 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If you have a financial question, text or call 678-1039. On the question of whether or not the parents are allowing their 18 to 35-year-olds to come home, somebody on the front line asked, does Mama's Meals come with the terms? Now, listen, if you said lights out at 11, but I'm getting chicken and dumplings, that's the price I need. I'll pay it. I will pay it. Hell yeah.
2: I got to get home.
1: Lights out at 11. Yeah, absolutely. Gonna have leftovers before we go.
3: I mean, but again, this is all part of our discussion that we're having. You know, am I preparing meals for, you know, an extra person? Because if we are, then again, that goes along with the cost or the expense for being in the house again. So I still expect, you know, if you want meals, to think about contributions. You know, you got to put it in because it wasn't in my budget before. Mm. So my standard as an adult or as a parent has changed because I have not had to have that responsibility. Will you share what's in the pie? Of course.
1: No.
3: You know, that goes without saying. You know, we love you.
2: Okay, I got another question for you.
3: But I love you with one fork. Mm-hmm. Don't bring in somebody else with you.
1: No, that is
2: what true. I buy, is that for the house or is that for me?
1: Ooh, good question.
2: I got a little small refrigerator.
3: So if you come in with that attitude, then what's in my pot belongs to me.
2: Like, meaning,
3: you don't
2: like
3: get
2: meaning,
3: a dumpling. Mom, you do not get a dumpling.
2: Mama, man, you got chicken and dumplings, and we done had it about 3 or 4 times this month. I want to do something different, and I bring in crab legs or something.
3: Is that what you're thinking? Well, okay, but you're telling me.
2: For my girlfriend.
3: Oh, okay, so first of all, you in my kitchen cooking for somebody else for something that costs more than whatever, and it can't. You can't do. What can you do with leftover crab legs? Nothing. So no. Again, but I'm glad you asked that question. Mm-hmm. I'm glad we can have a discussion about it because that's not my expectation.
2: Right.
3: You know, I ain't running a restaurant. And don't be bringing somebody in here that's going to eat up my food. I appreciate, you know, her and you, but don't expect to be in my bedroom in my house under those circumstances. You're a grown person. Figure it out.
2: What about the basement?
3: In my house, figure it out. Because you will find you and your crab legs out there on the curb. Take them legs with you.
1: What disaster right there.
4: 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Thank you for making this a part of your day. 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Find out the latest on all the different events that are taking place as we say goodbye to August. And tomorrow, the first of the month. Oh,
2: where did August go?
1: Don't know.
2: Well, where did summer go?
3: That's what happened. Where did summer go?
2: Yeah.
1: Mm-hmm. Make sure you're staying up to date on a number of different things, including bills, especially for rent, mortgage, all of

0: these different things because we're getting into that fourth quarter. And you already know what's coming on. The expense for back to school is one thing, but you know we've got a whole bunch of different things that are coming up. Thanksgiving, Christmas, top of the new year, and then we do this all again for 2027.
1: What about Halloween this year?
2: Okay.
1: With everything going up, what do you see Halloween being as big as it was the last few years?
2: Well, I think it's come down in numbers just merely because people are not comfortable with trick-or-treating at different, you know, at strangers' homes. Mm-hmm. It's not the same amount of trust with your neighbor. So I can certainly understand that. And the second thing is that a lot of schools take care of it so that they our kids are, you know, trick-or-treating safely. Mm-hmm. And they don't have to go out and you know, do neighborhoods that they may not feel comfortable in.
0: Yeah, I mean, it's different now than what it was years ago. It's trunk or treats. A lot of people want to make sure that all the candy is safe. The environment is safe. It's definitely gone through a bit of an evolution. There's still some adults that like to participate and have their own sort of parties. And that involves, you know, libations and all the other different things that people drink and partake into. But it's definitely taken a bit of a turn. It's not the fun way, I guess, I remember it to be. Yeah,
2: it has changed. And we understand it. And it's only because of the environment. The world has changed. And it's made it not safe for our children to be out there on the streets and asking neighbors that we or strange people that we may never engaged with, you know, asking them for something. So we understand it, and it's okay. You know, however you want to manage it, just make sure that your children are not alone. Make sure that you coach them and encourage them to look at whatever it is that they're picking up or, you know, getting from someone's home. So and before they begin to ingest it by eating it.
0: Same thing with stranger danger, too. You know what I mean? Somebody doesn't look right, somebody doesn't feel right, asks you to go somewhere. Have those conversations. That never gets old.
2: Never.
0: Especially after we saw the story of all these kids getting missing and being recovered. You know, you got to have those conversations. All of those things are really important, and they never go out of style. Because you'd be surprised how many different people out there are just strange, mm-hmm. you know, and unsafe.
2: And schools do a great deal with it, you know, by having them come and wear costuming and, you know, going around the different classrooms. So they do have the experience and the exposure to Halloween.
0: Yeah, absolutely. WDKX.com, you can go there, read more about what Uber is trying to do to try to make new safety measures for parents whose teenagers take Uber rides. 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
2: Cloudy with occasional showers, maybe a thunderstorm for your Monday. A warm and humid day with high temperatures in the upper 70s. Some more scattered showers, maybe a thunderstorm tonight, lows in the upper 60s. And the unsettled weather continues for Tuesday. Scattered showers and storms and high temperatures back into the mid-80s. 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I'm Chief Meteorologist Richard McCullough of 103.9 WDKX. 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
1: I can't lie, I wanted you the first time that I saw you. 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

0: September 12th, Senator Jeremy Cooney is hosting his annual end-of-summer barbecue from 11 a.m. to 3 p.m. at Mount Olivet Church parking lot. 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
3: Hey, what's up, my go-getters? It's me, Adri V, and it's time for the Go-Getter Report. Well, congratulations are in order. Joe Budden has officially gotten engaged, and the couple also revealed they're expecting a baby girl, his first daughter after welcoming two sons from his previous relationship. And this all happened as he was celebrating the birthday of his girlfriend, and they made the news about the baby, and he got down on one knee and proposed. And you want to know who else is engaged? A fellow media personality, Angela Yee, has announced she's engaged. So love is definitely in the air for two hip-hop favorite voices. Now, speaking of two favorites, Ciara and Russell Wilson are adding horse racing to their winning resume. The couple celebrated after their horse club reign captured its first victory. The power couple shared their exciting milestone as they continue expanding their business ventures beyond sports and entertainment. And as we talk about entertainment, this man definitely got it on lock. Jeezy is celebrating a major career milestone following a string of sold-out black tie residency shows in Las Vegas. The rapper was honored with the keys to the Las Vegas Strip presented by LeBron James. And Jeezy also announced 9-day extension of his residency, which now runs through New Year's Eve. So listen, this is a perfect Christmas gift. And I'm just saying, if you want to be a blessing to me, take me to go see Jeezy. I gotta add this to the calendar. Well, this right here wraps up that Go-Getter Report. You know what to do. Keep it locked right here because we're always going to be serving it up to you. The Go-Getter Report with me, Adri V, right here on 103.9 WDKX.

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6: Cloudy with occasional showers, maybe a thunderstorm for your Monday. A warm and humid day with high temperatures in the upper 70s. Some more scattered showers, maybe a thunderstorm tonight, lows in the upper 60s. And the unsettled weather continues for Tuesday. Scattered showers and storms and high temperatures back into the mid-80s. If you've been injured in a car accident, make it easy. 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I'm Chief Meteorologist Richard McCullough of 103.9 WDKX. 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
1: Cloudy with occasional showers, maybe a thunderstorm for your Monday. A warm and humid day with high temperatures in the upper 70s. Some more scattered showers, maybe a thunderstorm tonight, lows in the upper 60s. And the unsettled weather continues for Tuesday. Scattered showers and storms and high temperatures back into the mid-80s. 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I'm Chief Meteorologist Richard McCullough of 103.9 WDKX. Have a good day.
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5: Yeah, come on. I like that, y'all. I like that.

You know how that record go, right? Because you change my prison. Deja vu, a new superpower. I was in full effect right about now. Shaman, DJ with the Rascal with the flavor, of course, right? Monday action. Monday flavor. Nothing but hypeness over here. Super energy over here, right? Shaka Sean over here, right? Shaka, what up? Ain't groovy, right? You super over there, right? Everything is super. That's it. Today is National what? Matchmaker Day today. Today is National Matchmaker. Want to match people up or whatever? That's the day. Go ahead and set somebody up with something. Gotta be fly though. Gotta be nice though. Don't set them up with anything. You know? Set them up with what you would want to have, you know? Matchmaker Day. Then the next one is, this is big right here. Trinidad Tobago Independence Day. All the Trini crew out there, the Tobago people out there. National Independence Day. They're celebrating so hard. It's nice. Keeping it fly, right? I'm keeping it real fly for you too, especially on the 5th of September. Blue Cross Arena. R&B Festival. I'll tell y'all that every

0: that. But check out the morning show tomorrow. They might have something for you, man. DJ Sight, Tariq, always in the building, hold it down. They give it away something all the time. It's 1039 WDKX.
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0: 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We'll have Nurse Bo again at 7:30 with Health Beats talking about Alzheimer's and dementia. 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
1: Cloudy with occasional showers, maybe a thunderstorm for your Monday. A warm and humid day with high temperatures in the upper 70s. Some more scattered showers, maybe a thunderstorm tonight, lows in the upper 60s. And the unsettled weather continues for Tuesday. Scattered showers and storms and high temperatures back into the mid-80s. If you've been injured in a car accident, make it easy. 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I'm Chief Meteorologist Richard McCullough of 103.9 WD.
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7: 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You're just keeping up with traffic. You were listening to an absolute banger and feeling the vibe. 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

1039. 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Yep. 1039 WDKX. Deja vu at noon. Superpower hour right now. You know what it is. How it's going down on a Monday with the action, right? Take you right there because it's the beginning of the week. Whatever you didn't do last week, got a chance to do it again this week, you know? Start it all over again. But a different frame of mind. It's going to work out. Trust me. Have that faith that it's going to work. Anything going to work. You got that faith in it. You dig what I'm saying? If it's a lunch break hour, and I'm telling you, when the lunch break sounds like this, it's nothing but energy. It makes you want to be like, yo, I got to go back to work already. You're sitting in the whip right now talking about, y'all be there in a minute. It's all groovy as long as you get up in there. Today is National Web Day Shocking. What we got? What we got? What we got? What we got? What we got? Matchmaker Day today. Then we got Trinidad and Tobago Independence Day. And then we got Rochester R&B Festival right now. Not right now, but right now we're going to talk about September 5th going down Blue Cross Arena. Keith Sweat, Drew Hill, Joe, Genuine, Cut Close, Flavored Up, right? 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We got niceness because

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0: 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And listen Tuesday morning to find out what other groups I'm letting in free. We'll have Nurse Bowick in at 7:30 with Health Beats talking about Alzheimer's and dementia. And weather and traffic updates all morning long. It all begins 5 a.m. with the Wake Up Club.
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1: On Saturday, September 12th, Senator Jeremy Cooney is hosting his annual end-of-summer barbecue from 11 a.m. to 3 p.m. at Mount Olivet Church parking lot. 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
1: Cloudy with occasional showers, maybe a thunderstorm for your Monday. A warm and humid day with high temperatures in the upper 70s. Some more scattered showers, maybe a thunderstorm tonight, lows in the upper 60s. And the unsettled weather continues for Tuesday. Scattered showers and storms and high temperatures back into the mid-80s. 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I'm Chief Meteorologist Richard McCullough of 103.9 WDKX. 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

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We'll have Nurse Bowick in at 7:30 with Health Beats talking about Alzheimer's and dementia. 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

0: welcoming the Rochester R&B Festival. September 5th, that's this Saturday, by the way. This weekend at the Blue Cross Arena, it's Keith Sweat, Cut Close, Drew Hill, Genuine, and an opportunity to meet Joe. More information on how you could meet Joe at the gathering the night before the show. Yeah.
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throwbacks as we welcome the Rochester R&B Festival this Saturday at Blue Cross Arena. That's featuring Keith Sweat singing this. Oh, yeah. Cut Close is coming. Genuine, Drew Hill. And your opportunity to meet Joe. All you got to do is bring your ticket to the gathering at, that's the kind of day it is. Big shout out to my man Corey. He loved his record. But, what is it? Not Pavilion 5. I'm thinking about concerts. Parcel 5 this Friday starts at 6. It's called The Gathering. Bring your ticket to it. And as a matter of fact, get involved with the karaoke because we want to see who can karaoke. We doing line dancing. Bring out your lawn chairs. This is going to be an affair. Bring your ticket. If you win this contest that we're having for the, I guess you call it a singing contest, but it's karaoke nonetheless. If you happen to win, you might be that person who gets to meet Joe.

Genuine, Drew Hill, and an opportunity to meet Joe. Bring your ticket to The Gathering at Parcel 5 this Friday night at 6 p.m. and join in the karaoke. You might win. Here's Genuine on WDW.

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0: 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We'll have Nurse Bo again at 7:30 with Health Beats talking about Alzheimer's and dementia. And weather and traffic updates all morning long. It all begins 5 a.m. at the Wake Up Club.
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Big shout out to everyone on their way to school. 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

0: 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We'll have Nurse Bowick in at 7:30 with Health Beats talking about Alzheimer's and dementia. And weather and traffic updates all morning long. 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

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That's Joe you just heard, and opportunity is coming for you to meet Joe actually in person. Right now,

0: 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It starts at 6 p.m. It's The Gathering at Parcel 5, September 4th, the night before the R&B Festival. 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

0: December 12th, Senator Jeremy Cooney is hosting his annual end of summer barbecue from 11 a.m. to 3 p.m. at Mount Olivet Church parking lot. 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
2: Some more scattered showers, maybe a thunderstorm tonight, lows in the upper 60s. And the unsettled weather continues for Tuesday, scattered showers and storms, and high temperatures back into the mid-80s. 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I'm Chief Meteorologist Richard McCullough of 103.9 WDKX. 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

0: And if you do karaoke, you get in free. 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We'll have Nurse Bo again at 7:30 with Health Beats talking about Alzheimer's and dementia. 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

Can I speak to Michael? Oh, hey, how you doing? I feel kind of silly doing this, but this is the waitress from the coffee house on 39th and Lenox. 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Yeah. 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
2: Some more scattered showers, maybe a thunderstorm tonight, lows in the upper 60s. And the unsettled weather continues for Tuesday. Scattered showers and storms and high temperatures back into the mid-80s. 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I'm Chief Meteorologist Richard McCullough of 103.9 WDKX. 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

0: On Saturday, September 12th, Senator Jeremy Cooney is hosting his annual end of summer barbecue from 11 a.m. to 3 p.m. at Mount Olivet Church parking lot. 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
2: Some more scattered showers, maybe a thunderstorm tonight, lows in the upper 60s. And the unsettled weather continues for Tuesday, scattered showers and storms, and high temperatures back into the mid-80s. 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I'm Chief Meteorologist Richard McCullough of 103.9 WDKX. 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

0: And if you do karaoke, you get in free. 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We'll have Nurse Bowick in at 7:30 with Health Beats talking about Alzheimer's and dementia. 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
3: 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And starting Thursday, September 3rd, By Any Means. Onslaught. 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
1: 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Broken thumb, can't make a fist. Busted knee, surgery. That patch of ice you didn't see.
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2: Some more scattered showers, maybe a thunderstorm tonight, lows in the upper 60s. And the unsettled weather continues for Tuesday, scattered showers and storms, and high temperatures back into the mid-80s. 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I'm Chief Meteorologist Richard McCullough of 103.9 WDKX. 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

0: reincarnated. 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
1: Woke up looking for the broccoli. I keep people horned on me. That's my seat. I peep on the shit. The blueprint is by me. Mr. Get off.

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And listen Tuesday morning to find out what other groups I'm letting in free. We'll have Nurse Bowick in at 7:30 with Health Beats talking about Alzheimer's and dementia. And weather and traffic updates all morning long. It all begins 5 a.m. at the Wake Up Club, only

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